0: One Republic, I ain't worried. Hey, good morning. It's RV with you. Chilly for your workday, taking you through your Wednesday, the 1st of July. Can you believe it? 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It's thanks to Randall Heating, Tassie's largest range, now including reliable and efficient Saxon wood heaters. 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Weather-wise today, it's kind of a knock-on from yesterday. Overcast showers atop of 15 degrees around Launceston. For the northeast, showers atop of 13 degrees. And then for the east coast, partly cloudy, showers increasing as the day goes on, and a top of 16 degrees. On the way, more of your favourites with Mr. Mister. These broken wings. Plus Amy Shark. Got a bit of Miles Smith for you, Niall Horan, Nelly Furtado. 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
2: Good morning, I'm Ebony Ablett. Three people are facing trafficking charges after recent targeted drug operations in Launceston. A woman charged with attempted murder will face the Magistrates Court in Launceston again.
1: Delivering the local stories from the local voices that just simply can't get anywhere else.
2: And a petition calling to save the Bollocks Brewery from closure is inching closer. We visit the new 25 Years of Hawthorne in Launceston exhibition at the Town Hall.
1: Chilly, part of the community across Launceston and the North East, and leaders in local.
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0: Nelly Furtado, Man Eater. I'll be with you, chilly for your workday, taking you through your Wednesday, the 1st of July. 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

0: Hey, good morning. It's Chilly for your workday. I'll be with you taking you through your Wednesday. Oh my goodness. Time is just flying, isn't it? It's a bit ridiculous, but that's okay. Have you ever had that moment when you are listening to the radio and you think to yourself, man, I haven't heard that song in ages? That was my reaction when I realized we're playing this. You Were Meant For Me. We've got it in the playlist up after 11 o'clock alongside your classics. Call them classics, they're new hits really. It's Harry Styles in there plus Miley. It's all on the way after 11 o'clock. News is next.
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5: Good morning, I'm Britt Anglin. Lion Australia says it's not currently intending to sell the James Bokes brand, despite pleas from the United Workers Union. The parent company announced last month that it would be closing down production in Tasmania before the end of the year and shifting it to the mainland. In a letter to Premier Jeremy Rockliffe today, UWU Tasmanian coordinator Amy Brumby said she'd received communication from Lion, which stated it was open to discussions with any viable purchaser for the brewery and or the Bokes brand. But in a statement to the media, Lion CEO Anuba Sahasrabuddha said the company had made the decision to proceed with the brewery's closure and that while it would continue to engage openly and constructively with a number of parties, it's not planning to sell Bokes and remains committed to both Tasmania and the brand. House prices are declining across the nation, with PropTrack reporting a 0.3% drop for the month of June. In Hobart, they're down 0.2%, but are still 9.4% higher than they were this time last year. REA Group's Anne Flaherty says it's a similar story across most of the mainland capitals.
6: We're seeing it's taking a little longer for properties to sell. There's a bit of a growing mismatch between what vendors are hoping to achieve and buyers are willing to pay. So it kind of signals to us that prices are starting to move downwards in most places in the country.
5: Regional Tasmania, however, is bucking the trend, with prices up 0.3% in June and more than 13.5% higher than they were 12 months ago. Two people have been banned from owning or keeping dogs for 5 years after an animal seizure by RSPCA Tasmania. The animal welfare organisation says its inspectors attended a property in the state's south where they found a dog named Lexi in an extremely emaciated condition requiring intense veterinary care and rehabilitation. Susan Bester and Jake Elliott appeared separately before the Hobart Magistrates Court, both pleading guilty. They were each convicted of animal cruelty and fined $500 apiece, while Bester was also ordered to pay around $1,200 in costs to the RSPCA. The Council of Trade Unions says today's minimum wage lift will make a difference. Thousands of Tasmanians will see a 4.75% increase start to flow through to their bank accounts from this month, pushing Australia's minimum weekly wage above a grand for the first time.
7: That amount of money does make a difference, and especially because it's more than inflation. So the pay rise is a bit more than what inflation is, which means that you're getting ahead of price rises.
5: ACTU Secretary Sally McManus there. Also coming into effect today are new anti-price gouging laws with Coles and Woolies under close watch. The ACCC will start monitoring the pricing practices of the major supermarkets, who could face fines of up to $10 million if products are excessively priced against the cost of supply. And one of Tasmania's most iconic endurance events will be back next year after a 13-year hiatus. The Royal Yacht Club of Tasmania has confirmed it will be running the internationally renowned Three Peaks race for the first time since 2013. The race sees teams of five sail from the Tamar River to Flinders Island, then down the east coast and into Hobart, with runners tackling Mount Strzelecki, Mount Freycinet and Kainanu Mount Wellington along the way. 50 boats and 100 competitors have already expressed interest in the 2027 event.
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5: To sport now, and a huge confidence boost for young Aussie Maya joint this morning. She's defeated the returning Serena Williams at Wimbledon. The 20-year-old made short work of the third set after Williams fought back in the second to win a tiebreaker. Meantime, Alex de Minaur's Wimbledon campaign's also off to a winning start, the Aussie clinching a straight sets win over his Argentinian opponent to advance to the second round, while Kim Birrell is also through. But no luck for fellow Aussies Talia Gibson, James Duckworth, Thanasi Kokkinakis or Rinky Hijikata. And Ash Gardner starred with bat and ball to guide Australia into the T20 World Cup final, contributing 2 for 13 to help limit the West Indies to 7 for 125, before making 35 not out as the Aussies chased down the target in 13 overs. They'll face either England or South Africa in the final. And that's the latest in news and sport. I'm Britt Allen.
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8: Weather for Launceston today, overcast showers. We're heading for a top of 15 degrees. A top of 13 there for your Thursday, overcast showers. Expecting up to 35 mils of rain there. And then into your Friday, partly cloudy showers and a top of 13 degrees for the northeast. Today, overcast showers, a top of 13 degrees, a top of 12 for your Thursday. Overcast showers there and into your Friday, high chance of showers and a top of 12 degrees. And for the East Coast, partly cloudy today, showers, a top of 16 degrees, a top of 15 there for your Thursday, high chance of showers and into your Friday, showers continuing and a top of 14 degrees. 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

0: It's Rima, Selena Gomez, calm it down. 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Hey, I came across a TikTok when I was scrolling this morning, and it made me laugh because it pointed something out to me that I have never even registered before. As an Australian, it was an American woman who was visiting Australia, and she said that every single fridge she looked at, or every appliance, really still has the energy rating sticker on it. And I was like, that's not a thing. That's not something that we do. That's not an Australia-wide thing. It is. It 100% is. I went around my home and it's on my dishwasher. It's on my fridge. It's on my washing machine. I've never taken off an energy rating sticker once ever in my life. And it's not just me. I've gone to some friends' houses, even at work. I cannot believe that this is something that we that we all do. And I Googled it. I was like, is this for insurance purposes? Is it illegal to remove these? No. No, we just don't collectively as a nation remove the energy rating stickers off our appliances. So there you go. It's good to know though, right? And now you know you're not going to be able to unsee it, and I'm not sorry. Hey, on the way, more of your hottest hits. Got Infernal in there, Alex Warren. And more next on Chilly.
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0: Julie, for your work day, I'll be with you as we head into the afternoon. Just a reminder that Nick and Marcus, every single morning from 6 a.m, do the Spicy Single. You can vote for the song that you would like to hear the most. Have your say. Thanks to Blue Gum Loans. 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Your future just got funded. Let's check out those news headlines. We'll come back with Planet Funk, Chase the Sun, Frankie Goes to Hollywood. Questions there. Did Frankie go to Hollywood and did he have a good time? 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
9: Good afternoon, I'm Olivia Hicks. Bogues owner Lion has dismissed claims that it's willing to sell the Bogues brand and the iconic Launceston Brewery. In a letter to Jeremy Rockliffe, UWU Tasmanian coordinator Amy Brumby says she's received communication from James Bogues' parent company Lion Australia, in which it stated it was open to discussions with any viable purchaser for the brewery and or the Bogues brand, and that it will continue to engage openly with interested parties. But Lion says it's confirmed its decision to close the brewery on November 6, saying while it continues to engage openly and constructively, it doesn't intend to sell the James Bogue brand. The Federal Housing Minister insists the Albanese government's tax reforms haven't pushed property prices down. Today's PropTrack report shows national values fell by 0.3% in June, with Hobart recording a 0.2% drop. But Claire O'Neill has told Seven the reforms will only slow the rate of growth.
10: The Treasury modelling, which spoke to the effect of the housing tax changes in the budget, showed that there would be a modest affordability impact of those changes, so about a 2% slower growth rate than we would otherwise have seen.
9: The rest of Tasmania has bucked the national trend, with prices up 0.3% month on month. Several financial changes have come into effect today to mark the start of a new financial year, including a wage boost for around 3 million Aussie workers. The minimum wage jumped by at least 4.75%, with workers told to look out for their first pay slip that includes all July dates. ACTU Secretary Sally McManus says it will be especially important to check your pay slip.
11: Some bosses can make mistakes and some bosses might do it deliberately, but either way, that money is yours. So really important that everyone does check their pay slips to make sure they get what they deserve.
9: Overseas, and a young boy has been found alive almost a week after the twin earthquakes in Venezuela. The three-year-old was rescued from the rubble in what's been described as a beacon of hope for the nation. The death toll from the quakes is nearing 2,000 people. Back home, and the city of Launceston has addressed the fact rainbow pride flags weren't seen in the centre of town during Pride Month. They were displayed last year but were slashed down hours later in an act of vandalism. A 17-year-old faced action under the Youth Justice Act for two counts of destroying property. But council weren't able to replace them in time last year, and the flags were replaced at a cost of $2,000 but weren't put out in public. The issue raised at the June council meeting, recognising the incident last year was deeply hurtful, particularly for young members of the LGBTQIA plus community in Launceston, with work underway by council to ensure the city is a place where diversity is celebrated and everyone feels they belong.
1: Go down to Banjo's and tuck into the new Ned Kelly pie. 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
9: Turning to your sport now, and in the AFL, Jordan De Goey is eyeing off a multi-year deal, hoping to stay at Collingwood. The club and his management are reportedly working on an extension for the star, who is out of contract at the end of next year. And Hobart will host the season opener of the WNBL 27 season, seeing the Tasmania Jewels take to the court for the first time on October 15. There will be 11 Tasmanian home games over the 16-round season, 6 to be hosted at My State Bank Arena, 5 at the Silverdome in Launceston. The team still to sign 5 more players ahead of its league debut. I'm Olivia Hicks. That's the latest from the newsroom.
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0: Weather for Launceston today. Overcast showers. We're heading for a top of 15 degrees. A top of 13 there for your Thursday. Overcast showers. Expecting up to 35 mils of rain there. And then into your Friday. Partly cloudy. Showers and a top of 13 degrees for the northeast today. Overcast showers, a top of 13 degrees, a top of 12 for your Thursday. Overcast showers there and into your Friday. High chance of showers and a top of 12 degrees. And for the east coast, partly cloudy today. Showers, a top of 16 degrees, a top of 15 there for your Thursday. High chance of showers and into your Friday. Showers continuing and a top of 14 degrees. Stay connected with your community at chillyfm.com.au.
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0: Depeche Mode, I just can't get enough. It's RB with you, Julie, for your workday, taking you through your Wednesday, your hump day. Thanks to Randall Heating, Tassie's largest range, now including reliable and efficient Saxon wood heaters, cozy nights made to last. Now, my little boy, who is the absolute light of my life, he's a bit of a bakery fiend at the moment. He started going to the bakery on a Friday with his dad, my husband, and because that's their little tradition. They're both at home together on a Friday and they're loving it. But when I was on leave because I was sick and I was home the entire time, they went to the bakery a little bit more often than that. So now, my little one, we're getting back into the swing of, you know, just our normal work days and everything again. And he just wants to go to the bakery every single day. And I was like, what have we done? We've unleashed a monster. But he loves his chocolate chip cookies. It's the best thing in the world to him. And I think it's really adorable that the bakery now know him very well and know him by name and exactly what he's there for, which I think is really, really sweet. So we're trying to negotiate him back to a once a week deal, but it's an ongoing thing. It's an ongoing discussion. Hey, on the way, got some Justin Bieber for you. Plus another sneaky throwback with Bamboo. Get down tonight. That's next on Chilli.
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0: 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I'll be with you, taking you through your Wednesday, the 1st of July. 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How good is that? On Tuesday, July 14, we will crown the cafe with Lonnie's Best Brew. Thanks to Blue Gum Loans. 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And just a reminder of the top five. 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And thank you. On the way, Ariana's newest. Along with some There's Joy, Taylor Swift, Tupac, Dr. Dre, you're on Chilly.
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2: One thing I'm definitely going to miss is the toilets.
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3: And you got to share the cubicle with someone. 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
3: Some
2: like
3: poor staff members eating their lunch in there. 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
2: Yeah, 100%. 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I'm actually going to ask our boss today if we can get some bidets in the office. I think we're all working.
3: We can't even get a plate of cookies here, mate.
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0: afternoon. It's Julie for your work day. I'll be wrapping things up for your Wednesday, the 1st of July. I hope it's been treating you well. So far, we love hump day, don't we? Hey, Jay Harms is in next to take you through the rest of your afternoon. A little sneak peek of what she's got for you. Oh, we like it. We like it. Oh, a little bit of Little Nas X. Miles Smith too. Bebe Rexha, Faithless, Prince, Tate McRae, Usher, it's all happening. You're on Chilli. Bye for now.
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10: Good afternoon, I'm Olivia Hicks. Lion Australia says it's not currently intending to sell the James Bogue brand, confirming its decision to close the brewery on the 6th of November. It says while it continues to engage openly and constructively with a number of parties, it is not the company's intention to sell the James Bogue's brand, saying it remains committed to Tasmania and the brand. It comes as the United Workers Union says the company was open to sale and urged the state government to help. A 40-year-old Glenorchy man has been charged with wounding following an alleged family violence-related incident at a home in the state's south earlier today. Police say during the incident in Goodwood, a woman in her early 20s sustained a non-life-threatening knife wound to her upper leg and was rushed to the Royal Hobart Hospital. Police officers attended the scene around 2 a.m. and were able to locate the man a short time later in Glenorchy, where he was taken into custody. The man has been charged with wounding, breach of a police family violence order, breach of bail conditions, and he is due to appear in the Hobart Magistrates Court later today. House prices in regional Tasmania are bucking the national trend with a 0.3% increase in the month of June, according to the latest PropTrack data. Across the country, prices are down by 0.3%, while Hobart has recorded a 0.2% drop. But the Prime Minister has rejected the suggestion his tax reforms are to blame for the fall. Anthony Albanese telling the ABC they only slow the growth.
2: Treasury estimates are that there'll be an increase in the value of homes, but it'll be slightly lower than it would have been without these measures.
10: Coles and Woolies could face fines of up to $10 million under new anti-price gouging laws being introduced today. The consumer watchdog will begin monitoring the prices of the supermarket giants, who could be penalised if they are found to be charging outside the reasonable margin for products. But RMIT Associate Economics Professor Meg Elkins says it doesn't mean customers won't be ripped off.
11: If you're a shopper, your cognition is on a memory test. If the price was higher than what I remembered. So the gap between the cost plus and what you pay at the checkout is probably the real story here.
10: And Australians can now check if a text message is from a legitimate sender under new rules designed to stop impersonation scams. Telcos could face fines of up to $250,000 if they fail to mark text messages using unregistered sender IDs as unverified.
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10: Turning to your sport now, and in tennis, Australia's Maya Joint says she's still pinching herself after not only facing off against Serena Williams in the opening round at Wimbledon, but also defeating the champion in her Grand Slam comeback.
12: When we were in that hallway before we walk out into center court, that was the craziest moment of my life. Just watching all the greats and the legends do that, for me to do that as well, was just insane.
10: And the Tasmania Jewels will have 11 home games in their debut WNBL season. The fixture released today, 6 will be held at MyState Bank Arena, the first to be opening round on October 15, 5 to be held at the Silverdome in Launceston, the first to be round 3 on the 31st of October. Memberships go on sale later this month. I'm Olivia Hicks. That's the latest from the newsroom.
1: 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Explore Snowy River Launceston's full range at 6 Gaddy Street, Western Junction. Less than a kilometre from the airport. Chile's three-day forecast.
13: It is currently sitting on 13 degrees right now in Launceston. Showers across today. It's getting to a top of 15 for tomorrow. Rain and 13 Friday. A possible shower expected. Scottsdale today, showers and 13. Rain tomorrow Friday. Thunderstorms are clearing there. For St Helens today, a possible shower and 16. Wind and rain increasing tomorrow Friday. A possible shower and 15.
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1: 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Smarter finance done right.

0: chilly home of the hottest hits. You got J-Hubs hanging out with you across your hump day afternoon, all thanks to Dynamic Finance Brokers Tasmania. Smarter finance done right. Hope you guys are keeping dry out of that wet weather today. It is looking to clear for the weekend as well, because plenty happening across Lonnie and the northeast across the weekend. But on the way, let's get into some music. Tate McRae. Just keep watching. It plays next.
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0: 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This one just added to the playlist. A bit of JB. Speed Demon, right next.
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0: 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It is right here at Chilli, your home of the hottest hits. J-Harbs across your Wednesday afternoon. We're going to check in with some news on the way, see what's going on to keep us up to date. Then on the other side, I'll have the latest in weather and glass animals. Not really seeing any of these here in Tassie currently, but we're going to play some Heat Wave. Olivia Rodrigo, she's in there with brand new music, Drop Dead. And Green Day. Good riddance. It's your next three to come on Chilli.
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12: Good afternoon, I'm Olivia Hicks. Premier Jeremy Rockliffe says he will travel to Japan to meet with the parent company that owns James Bogues to seek assurances about support for the state. Lion Australia has confirmed it will close the Launceston Brewery, which employs 42 people, in November. The company says it is open to credible offers to buy the Bogues brand, but that it has no plans to sell it and the Launceston Taproom and Museum. Mr. Rockliffe says he is not committed to finding a buyer.
13: What I'll be doing is going to the parent company in Japan to meet with them to ensure that in this transition that the property and indeed the Tasmanian northern economy is supported in that transition.
12: Tasmanian Liberal Senator Wendy Askew has announced she's retiring from politics 2 years out from the next election. Wendy Askew and her fellow Tasmanian Senator John O'Dunham are both vacating their Senate spots this year. Senator Askew has told Parliament it's been a humbling experience to serve.
14: I have been so grateful to have served my fellow Tasmanians and my country for more than 7 years, but today I'm announcing that in the coming weeks I will be resigning from the Senate.
12: The Prime Minister believes house values will rise, but at a slower pace as a result of federal tax reforms which come into effect from today. Anthony Albanese telling the ABC he backs the Treasury.
15: Treasury forecasts aren't week by week. They're serious forecasts done based upon modelling and a range of other economic modelling showing exactly the same thing.
12: The latest PropTrack data shows prices trending down nationally with a 0.2% decrease in Hobart for the month of June. However, regional Tasmania is one of few areas to see growth, with prices up by 0.3%, sitting at 13.6% higher than they were at the same time last year. Australians eating out will now know where their seafood has come from. New labelling rules have come into place to stop hospitality venues substituting meals with imported seafood or even serving up a different species. And we're being told bird flu won't affect KFC, even if the virus gets into poultry. Collins Foods runs 295 stores across the country and 80 overseas. The company's director says it has strong contingency plans in place to handle any supply disruptions should they occur. A fifth bird flu case was confirmed in WA yesterday.
1: Go down to Banjo's and tuck into the new Ned Kelly Pie. Baked fresh daily, hearty beef mince, bacon, tomato, a whole egg on top, and covered in delicious melted cheese. Legendary.
10: Chilli, your sport now.
12: Turning to your sport now, and Dockers coach Justin Longmuir has backed assistant Jamie Graham to put his hand up for the head coaching role at Carlton. It was revealed earlier this week that Graham was among six candidates for the top job. Longmuir says his background as a player and assistant makes him a good person for the role.
16: I've said it before, I think he's got a great resume, ticks a lot of boxes. He's got my blessing to talk to whoever he needs to talk to. So, yeah, I think he can walk and chew at the same time.
12: And Collingwood is in contract talks with Jordan Dugowie. The 30-year-old is currently contracted at the Pies until the end of next season, but both his management and the club are looking to ink a fresh extension. I'm Olivia Hicks. That's the latest from the newsroom.
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0: It is currently sitting on 13 degrees right now. In Lonnie, showers across today with more rain on the way tomorrow. Friday, can expect a possible shower and 14 as the top. Scottsdale today, showers and 13. Rain tomorrow. Thunderstorms are clearing on Friday there. For St Helens today, a possible shower reaching 16. Wind and rain increasing for tomorrow. Friday, a possible shower reaching a top of 15.
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0: 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Hope you guys are having a good one out there, keeping dry. We've got more tracks on the way, though, to keep you up and about for your Wednesday. Arvo, Vance Joy on the way. 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

That's the sound of Jay Harbs in the Arbs heating up your afternoon on Chilli, the home of the hottest hits. 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

0: the hottest hits. Jay Harbs across your Wednesday afternoon. And if you want to keep up with the Taylor Swift and Travis Kelce tea, I got you guys. Now, we all know these two have been engaged now for a little while. Nothing has been confirmed when they are getting married. But you know me, I'm into the gossip, I'm into the rumors. A lot of people are saying that the couple's big day could potentially be at Madison Square Garden on July 3. Now, a lot of people are saying these rumors because of public permits that are happening, venue schedules. A lot of city officials, friends of the bride and groom are talking about this as well. Nothing's confirmed though. That's just the hot rumor right now. We've got Taylor Swift on the way next though. And with this track, Karma on Chilli.
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0: is your home of the hottest hits. You got J-Hubs hanging out with you guys across your Wednesday arvo, rounding you up to that 3 o'clock hour. It's heading your way as we do check in with our chilly newsroom for the latest updates. They'll have the news, the sport, and I'll have your weather on the other side. Then Olivia Dean's dropping by. It's with this track. Nice to each other. Some Rubens. Haven't heard this one in a hot minute. They also love coming down to Tassie. They do a lot of shows down here. Living Live. And brand new music from Alex Warren. It's Cold Passenger and it's heading your way next here on Chilli.
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10: Good afternoon, I'm Olivia Hicks. A 40-year-old Glenorchy man has been charged with wounding following an alleged family violence-related incident at a home in the state's south earlier today. Police say during the incident in Goodwood, a woman in her early 20s sustained a non-life-threatening wound to her upper leg and was rushed to the Royal Hobart Hospital. Police officers attended the scene around 2 a.m. and were able to locate the man a short time later in Glenorchy and was taken into custody. The man has been charged with wounding, breach of a police family violence order, breach of bail conditions, and is due to appear in the Hobart Magistrates Court today. The Tasmanian government has announced a free meningococcal B vaccine program for infants. The vaccination program will offer free shots to all children aged between 6 weeks and 2 years. Health Minister Bridget Archer says $4 million will be invested.
11: For many families, this would be a significant out-of-pocket cost to add this vaccination onto their existing programs. So as the Premier has said, this is not only a preventative health measure, but it is also a cost of living measure.
10: Lion Australia says it's not currently intending to sell the James Bogue brand, confirming its decision to close the brewery on the 6th of November. It says while it continues to engage openly and constructively with a number of parties, it is not the company's intention to sell the James Bogue brand, saying it remains committed to Tasmania and the brand. It comes as the United Workers Union says the company was open to sale and urged the state government to help. Federal Parliament has paid tribute to a former Australian of the Year, Richard Scollia. The Chamber taking a moment to mark the 59-year-old melanoma pathologist's death on June 7. PM Anthony Albanese says Richard shared joy every day.
12: When Richard Scollia passed away last month, we lost one of our biggest hearts and brightest lights. But how powerfully he blazed before he left us.
10: And Aussie researchers have invented a robot heart which can mimic disease. Teams at University of New South Wales are using the device to test new cardiac devices before they are placed in humans.
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10: Turning to your sport now, and Mexico has local fans on their feet with two first-half goals in the space of 10 minutes against Ecuador in their round of 32 clash.
13: Julián Quiñones, a chance for Mexico, which he rockets home! Up to the pitch, the fans are going crazy! Mexico have the lead! They could go one more, it's Quiñones, now Jimenez!
10: Action on SBS there. And in the AFL, staying in the moment is why Freo is on track to make it 15 wins in a row, according to the coach. The Dockers meet the Giants in Canberra on Saturday. Justin Longmuir is saying they only focus on one game at a time.
14: We haven't got too far ahead of ourselves. We've been trying to stay in the moment. Yeah, and that's what's allowed us to get here. And it's just been our mindset all year, and it doesn't change. We play a really dangerous opposition in Canberra this week, and we need to make sure we lock in on them.
10: I'm Olivia Hicks. That's the latest from the newsroom.
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0: It is currently sitting on 13 degrees right now in Launceston. Showers across today. For tomorrow, rain is continuing through a top of 13. Friday, a possible shower and 14. Scottsdale today, showers and 13 degrees. Rain tomorrow, Friday, thunderstorms are clearing with a top of 12 degrees. For St Helens today, a possible shower, wind and rain increasing tomorrow. Friday, a possible shower there, reaching 15 as the top.
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0: online 24/7. It's right here at Chilli, your home of the hottest hits. J-Hubs hanging out with you across your Wednesday afternoon. And I don't know if you guys have heard, but we are on the hunt for the best coffee in Launceston. We've managed to round it up to the top five, and the voting is now open for Youngtown Pharmacy, Ingleside Cafe, G Marie Cafe, Charlie's Coffee and Snack Bar at Inveresk, or Espresso 101. We'd love to hear your votes up online at chillifm.com.au. You could also win, just for voting, some coffee vouchers. It's Battle of the Brews, only on Chilli. Cat's Eye next. Gabriella, it's here on Chilli.
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2: Good morning, I'm Ebony Ablett. Three people are facing trafficking charges after recent targeted drug operations in Launceston. A woman charged with attempted murder will face the Magistrates Court in Launceston again.
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2: 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We visit the new 25 Years of Hawthorne in Launceston exhibition at the Town Hall.
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0: swims. The door is here on Chilli, home of the hottest hands. You got J-Hubs across your Wednesday afternoon. Hope you guys are having a great Wednesday, a great hump day so far, keeping out of the wet weather we're having so far. It is meant to clear, though, just in time for the weekend, and there's so much happening this weekend. I'm not just talking about Launceston, the northeast as well. Easy Tiger, they've got the Wolf Brothers there, but of course, Hawks versus D's is happening. And we've also got Island Escape, Spider Bait, Birds of Tokyo. It's going to be a massive weekend here in the north and northeast. But we're going to get into some new music on the way. Sienna Spiro, who just said she never had any proper singing lessons growing up. So technically, she's actually a terrible singer, she said. But it's Material Lover playing right after this.
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1: Chilli, real-time traffic.
8: Over in Newstead, congestion is building on Ulfin Road in both directions at Richards Avenue. And looking to Prospect now, traffic is slowing on Westbury Road at the Stanley Street and Oakden Road roundabout. 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I'm Mia. More traffic soon on Chilli, home of the hottest hits.
1: 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That's the sound of Jay Harves in the Arves heating up your afternoon on Chilli, the home of the hottest hits. I know what I want. 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

0: you on Chilli, home of the hottest hits. J-Hubs hanging out with you across your Wednesday afternoon with the latest in news, sport and weather. It's heading your way on the other side. A bit of dump-dumping. Brand new music in there from Stella Lefty, who is making her debut here in Australia this coming October. I'm pumped. I can't wait to check her out live. Loving this track, Boston, on the way. Then it's Caddo and John. Turning the lights off to come on Chilli.
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13: Good afternoon, I'm Olivia Hicks. Tasmania's Premier says he is supportive of banning conversion practices in Tasmania. The Greens have released a draft bill which would criminalise attempts to change, suppress or eradicate an individual's gender identity. Premier Jeremy Rockliffe says he is interested in the legislation.
14: I haven't seen it as yet, but of course I've always supported a ban on conversion practices. They are harmful, and I've met with survivors of those practices.
13: The Federal Health Minister has praised Richard Scollier's contribution to cancer research as the Federal Parliament pays tribute to the former Australian of the Year. The Launceston-born melanoma pathologist passed away last month at the age of 59. Mark Butler says Richard's work cannot be overstated.
2: Richard was universally recognised as the world's leading melanoma pathologist and the highest ever published scientist in this area on the planet.
13: The first full year of free public transport in Tasmania starts today. It's an extension of the state government's cost of living initiative, which is designed to help ease pressure on household budgets. Transport Minister Kerry Vincent says Tasmanians have been stepping aboard buses and ferries in large numbers since public transport was made free in March. It applies to all general access and dedicated school bus services across the state, as well as the Derwent ferries. There's been an alarming rise in the number of Australian men under 50 being diagnosed with prostate cancer. It's estimated more than 450 men under the age of 50 will be struck down this year, many of them with no symptoms. Doctors say those with a family history should start regular blood testing from their 40s. And police are urging motorists to take extra caution behind the wheel this afternoon. Officers stationed in the Hobart CBD yesterday during peak traffic times issued 8 infringement notices for vehicles proceeding through a red traffic signal and one driver using their mobile phone. Police say inattention and driving while distracted can be a key contributing factor in crashes, and they want drivers to keep their full focus on the road ahead. It comes after a surge in the number of fatalities on the state's roads. 6 people died last month alone, bringing the road toll for the year to 17.
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13: Turning to your sport now, and the Dockers play in Canberra this weekend for the first time in nearly 4 years. They're up against the Giants on Saturday morning. Coach Justin Longmuir says it's just another game away.
15: Oh, it is what it is. Don't worry too much about that sort of thing. You get fixed to play where you play, and yeah, we'll go there happily.
13: And Mexico has beaten Ecuador 2-0 in today's World Cup action. The co-hosts will meet either England or the Democratic Republic of Congo in the round of 16. France and Norway also advanced. I'm Olivia Hicks. That's the latest from the newsroom.
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16: Taking a look in Kings Meadows, the Midland Highway is slowing southbound on approach to the Kings Meadows Link merge. And over in Newstead, Hobblers Bridge Road has some westbound congestion on approach to Elphin Road. KFC's new lunchtime box full range packs an unreasonable amount of chicken into mouth-watering $5, $10 and $15 boxes. Until 2 p.m, pick up only, not everywhere and not forever, no swaps. I'm Mia, more traffic soon on Chilli, home of the hottest hits.
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17: It is getting to a low of 7 overnight in Lonnie tonight. For tomorrow, rain, a top of 13 degrees. For Scottsdale tomorrow, rain, a top of 12 degrees. St Helens tonight, dropping to 9, wind and rain increasing tomorrow with a top of 15.
1: Let's go. 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

0: Elton John, Turn the Lights Off. It's here on Chilli, your home of the hottest hits. And guys, make sure to get those entries in because you might not know, every Friday afternoon here, we do Free Pizza Friday. 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Harry Styles on the way. 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

0: home of the hottest hits, J-Hubs, across your Wednesday afternoon, where we're on the hunt for Launceston's best coffee. 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
5: Chilly, real-time traffic.
6: Looking to Kings Meadows, there's congestion building in both directions on Hobart Road and Opossum Road. Meanwhile, on Goderich Street through Invermay, there's southbound congestion starting at Forster Street and stretching right down to Lower Charles Street. 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I'm Mia, more traffic soon on Chilly, home of the hottest hits.
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0: Good afternoon. You're on Chilli, home of the hottest hits. J-Hobbs across your Wednesday afternoon, and that is just about where I leave it today. Enjoy the rest of your Wednesday. I'll be back for your Thursday afternoon from 1. I'll catch you guys then. Nuru.
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11: Good evening, I'm Olivia Hicks. Tasmania's health minister says people who need an ambulance will be sent one, dismissing concerns from the opposition about the increased use of taxis. Figures obtained by Labor show Ambulance Tasmania spent $52,000 on taxis to transport patients. Bridget Archer says there are occasions where patients are deemed not to require an ambulance.
12: I do not understand why Labor continues to attack not only those specialised clinicians and their clinical judgment, which is always the basis of these decisions, but also why they would not want to see ambulances reserved for emergency transport.
11: Lion Australia says it's not currently intending to sell the James Bogues brand despite pleas from the United Workers Union. The company has confirmed it will close the Launceston Brewery, which employs 42 people, in November. The company says it's open to credible offers to buy the Bogues brand, but that it has no plans to sell it and the Launceston Tap Room and Museum. Angus Taylor has remembered former Australian of the Year Richard Scollier as a rarity. Federal Parliament took a moment this afternoon to commemorate the late melanoma pathologist who died last month, aged 59. The opposition leader says Richard was simply a great Australian.
13: He was a rarity. Bright, brilliant, brave, big-hearted. The very best of us.
11: The Three Peaks Adventure Race in Tasmania will make a return next year following a 13-year hiatus. The race, which combines sailing and distance running, ran from 1989 to 2013. 50 boats and 100 competitors have already expressed interest in the 2027 event. Sailor Grace Bottomley says it's exciting locals can experience the race again.
14: Some of the best sailors are from here. So I think bringing this back, I've shown some of my friends are all interested getting into it, which is really exciting.
11: Anne reports the NYPD is preparing to lock down an entire block in NYC outside Madison Square Garden when Taylor Swift says I do to Travis Kelce. TMZ says crews are constructing a massive castle inside the famous arena. The pair's rumoured to get married this weekend.
1: Go down to Banjo's and tuck into the new Ned Kelly pie. 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Legendary.
15: Chili. Your sport now.
11: Turning to your sport now, and Dockers coach Justin Longmuir has backed assistant Jamie Graham to put his hand up for the head coaching role at Carlton. It was revealed earlier this week that Graham was among six candidates for the top job. Longmuir says his background as a player and assistant make him a good person for the role.
16: I've said it before, I think he's got a great resume, ticks a lot of boxes. He's got my blessing to talk to whoever he needs to talk to. So, yeah, I think he can walk and chew at the same time.
11: And Collingwood is in contract talks with Jordan De Goey. The 30-year-old is currently contracted at the Pies until the end of next season, but both his management and the club are looking to ink a fresh extension. I'm Olivia Hicks. That's the latest from the newsroom.
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17: On the East Tamar Highway through Invermay, there's southbound congestion that starts at Main Street and that continues through Goderick Street right down to Lower Charles Street. Otherwise, the other majors, the West Tamar Highway, Midland Highway and Bass Highway, are all travelling well. KFC's new lunchtime box full range packs an unreasonable amount of chicken into mouth-watering $5, $10 and $15 boxes. Until 2 p.m, pick up only, not everywhere and not forever, no swaps. More traffic soon on Chilli, home of the hottest hits.
1: Every Tasmanian journey starts with the right caravan. Explore Snowy River Launceston's full range at 6 Gaddy Street, Western Junction. Less than a kilometre from the airport. Chilli's three-day forecast.
0: It is getting to a low of 7 overnight in Lonnie tonight. For tomorrow, rain and 13. Scottsdale tomorrow, rain a top of 12 degrees. St Helens tonight, dropping to 9 degrees with wind and rain increasing tomorrow.

0: Will and Woody on a Wednesday. Hope you're having a brilliant drive home. We are reliving our swap meet, Woods, swapping from a psychology textbook to a $10,000 diamond engagement ring. That's in about 15 minutes' time. Right up next, though, what era of clothing do you regret?
1: Do you regret the double polo that you used to wear? You used to like wearing two polos, one on top of the other.
0: You could also call and just say right now, Woods. We'll take your calls up next. It's Will and Woody.
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0: Willowbody, I hope you're having a wonderful drive home. We're going to swap meet on the radio right now, guys. And that is a chance for us to trade your trash to something treasure. Particularly something that is treasure for you, Woods. Something very special for you. Paris called up and she said, guys, I've got something that means nothing to me. And I've got something very, very special that I would want dearly.
1: Where we turn your trash into treasure.
2: This time we're swapping from book to bling.
3: My dream item is an engagement ring so my partner can finally propose to me.
2: Attempting to trade Paris's old psychology textbook all the way up to a shiny new engagement ring.
0: It's a trade!
1: First, we traded the textbook for a musical picture frame.
2: Then traded for an old MacBook.
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0: These questions in these CDs in response to Stephanie, who's texted through, she said, are the albums signed by Taylor or a random? They are signed by Taylor.
5: Yeah, we have evidence.
0: The CDs are signed by Taylor. That is what you guys are trading for right now. 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These are certified CDs.
5: Priceless, Will. 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

0: Good afternoon, everyone. Hope you're having a wonderful drive home. Right now, make us a trade for three signed Taylor Swift CDs with whatever, honestly, whatever you want. You can throw us something valuable. You can throw us a car. You can throw us your dog. I don't care what it is. Right
1: now, dog.
0: It is your life. These are your objects. And if you'd like to swap, get on the radio.
2: Swap the deal, keep the good energy with Glowbird.
1: As we said before the song, we are trying to go from Paris's psychology textbook to a $10,000 engagement ring. 1 week in, I think we're in a great spot. We're talking signed CDs by the biggest artist in the world.
0: We are,
1: I think we're humming. We'd love to go forward again today. Let's go to Yvonne here. Yvonne, what do you want to give us for the signed Taylor Swift CDs?
3: Hey, Will and Woody, I've got this amazing snake, like it's a real python.
0: Cool.
3: And it's climbing up a real tree branch. Like, yeah, I've had it for years. I love it, but whatever. Yep.
1: Do you have a license to have that snake, Yvonne, or is this something you just found?
3: Well, it's taxidermied, so it's not, back in the day.
1: It's taxidermied.
3: It was taxidermied. Like 20 years ago when you're allowed to buy taxidermied things on eBay, I think.
1: Okay, sorry, I thought we were talking live snake.
0: Oh, the good old days.
1: I was pretty pumped about live snake. Sorry, how big is it, Yvonne? How long is it?
3: It would be taller than me, so it's nearly 6 foot, I think.
1: That is pretty cool. Like, I would love that.
0: No, it's not something to worry about.
1: I would love to put that in the corner of the studio. Lisa, what do you want to offer us for the signed CDs by Taylor Swift?
4: Oh, I've got some rare and precious coffee mugs here from my father, Infantry Museum from Singleton, New South Wales. Another one, Australian Light Horseman. And another one is pretty special too. I'm not even sure what that one is. Australian Special Forces or something. There we
0: go.
4: They're pretty
0: Lisa.
4: Special. Beautiful coffee mug.
1: Was your dad in the force? Like, did he drink out of those mugs?
4: He collected them. And we have a few.
0: Gorgeous.
4: And we can't put them all on the pool table.
1: That's fair.
0: Yeah,
1: that's
0: fair
1: adorable.
0: Enough,
1: that's really beautiful.
0: And Lisa, great offer.
1: It was a lovely offer. And that's all we're going to say about it. But, I mean, for me, it's the snake.
0: You'd say that.
1: For me, it's the snake.
0: We knew the minute that Yvonne said, I've got a snake.
1: But if you...
0: You spent a month of our radio show last year trying to taxidermy a rat. I know how you feel about taxidermy. I know this is close to your heart.
1: But are
0: you clouding it?
1: No. I'm going to remove myself from it because I need to appreciate that I'm not going to be taking this home with me as much as it pains me. But I'm just saying that...
0: Does anyone want a taxidermied snake?
1: Okay, low. I reckon not that many people want it. But if you're a person who does want it, like myself, very hard to find and get.
0: No, you can't get them anywhere.
1: So
0: do we
1: I'm
0: know what
1: saying,
0: Yvonne paid? I'm reading here. Yvonne, what did you pay for the snake, the taxidermied snake initially?
3: 20 years ago, it was about $800, closer to $1,000.
0: Gee whiz.
1: So that's worth $5,000 now.
3: Well, it's a bit dusty, and hubby said it's not as big
1: Yvonne,
3: as I said,
1: Yvonne,
3: but...
1: Yeah, Yvonne, don't understand.
3: It's amazing.
1: Yvonne, what are you doing? It's great.
3: It is amazing.
1: We can get rid of the dust. We can get rid of the dust, Yvonne.
0: Yvonne, we'll take the snake.
3: Yes!
0: Great item.
1: CDs are yours, Yvonne.
0: And you're a Taylor Swift fan, Yvonne?
3: Yes. Well, my son's girlfriend is an amazing, so...
1: Oh,
3: that's really amazing.
1: Right.
0: Said nothing there.
1: Hey, Yvonne.
0: Good on you, Yvonne.
1: Yvonne, does the snake, will the snake fit in my Jualis?
0: You're not taking it home, mate.
1: I'm just saying I'll keep it warm.
0: Will and Woody.
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15: Good evening. Through Invermay, there's southbound congestion on Goderick Street and it starts from Forster Street, stretching right down to Lower Charles Street in the CBD. And there's the usual congestion in Kings Meadows on Hobart Road, moving both ways at Risley Street. Pancreatic cancer numbers are outrageous and they need to change. 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I'm Mia. More traffic soon on Chilli, home of the hottest hits.
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1: Bring back the rack off. 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
0: yep.
1: They obviously couldn't swear on the show.
16: What's going on?
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0: Do you know how rack off actually came around?
1: No, I actually don't.
0: It does mean get lost or go away, if you're wondering. Often paired with the nonsensical addition, hairy legs. Rack off, hairy legs.
1: Yeah, righto. Great. Rack off, hairy legs.
0: You know what I call hairy legs. Like Chewbacca. 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

0: Good afternoon, everyone. It is Will and Woody. I hope you're having a wonderful, wonderful drive home. Woodrow, we've got junior producer Annalise in here. Annalise is, in her words, 25 and thriving.
1: And she is.
0: And she is.
1: She is.
0: But we were reading a story about Amy Schumer, who had a botched colonoscopy and brought up a bunch of other things about being a 40-year-old woman. AB said quite candidly, and I think vulnerably on the MLG, whiz, there's a lot of stuff that I'm worried about and I'm turning 40. If you're 40 and over, and AB is just going to shoot some questions at you that she that plague her. I mean, we're getting a little bit of a snapshot into the brain of a 25-year-old woman, which I think is cool. AB?
2: Yes.
0: How are you feeling about it?
2: I'm feeling, like, excited to know the answers to, like, endless list of questions I have. Like,
3: awesome.
2: Yeah, it's actually really insightful. And, like, I feel like coming from people who have actually experienced it, it's helpful.
0: Makes a big difference.
3: Thanks for going there.
0: Good on you guys. Kegels. Quick reminder.
2: Kegels.
3: Yes.
2: Yes.
3: Quick one. Quick.
2: And we've all kegled. Keep going.
3: One. How long can you kegel for?
2: You can pulse.
0: Anyway. All right, let's go.
3: Let's go to Carmen. Carmen, you're going to answer a question from Annalise. Annalise, what's your question for Carmen?
2: Carmen, thank you so much for calling. Are you meant to feel a spark with the person you spend the rest of your life with?
4: Good question.
5: That's a hard one. I've been married a couple of times, three to be exact. And I've married for love and I've married for money. And I can say it's much easier crying in a Lamborghini than in a Ford.
2: Oh!
3: Oh, love the honesty.
0: Whoa.
3: The honesty.
2: Carmen. Okay. But what attracted you to the guy with the money versus, like, was it purely like you just met him and you knew he had money, so you're like, I'll just be with him? Or was it like, you grew apart and then he had money anyway? Or
5: so when you have a messy divorce after you've, like, met somebody and you think they're the love of your life and then things turn sour and you just have to move on, and then you start of thinking, okay, logistically I need to make sure I make up for the time I spend at home with the kids. And yeah, so it was an investment in my future, really. That's how I looked at it.
0: Wow.
5: Then the love grew.
0: Love grew. There you go.
3: That's the honesty.
0: That's awesome, Carmen.
2: A friend of mine's
0: dad says that, actually. He was in arranged marriage and he said, because arranged marriage is big X-mates, like, well, arranged marriage, we'd never do that. And he said, love always grows, lust always fades.
2: Yeah, right. So that leads me perfectly into my next question.
3: Far away. We've got Amanda here. Far away. What's the question for Amanda?
2: Amanda, thanks for calling. My question for you is, like, what happens if your partner gets ugly or, like, ages poorly? Like, do you still love them?
5: I think that, like I do agree with what the comment was about love grows and, you know, lust finishes, because I think, like, my husband and I, we've been married nearly 26 years and, you know, things change, obviously our bodies change and our appearance and everything, but it's not the appearance that I'm in love with, it's the person he is. And so I think if you think of it that way, because you're not marrying someone because of their looks, you're marrying someone because of who they are and how they compliment you and uplift you as such. So if they turned ugly, well then they turn ugly. It's the person that matters. It's not like their appearance.
2: Oh, that's well really said, nice. What's the personality not ugly, though? So that's kind of the win.
3: Yeah. A good personality can almost make them more attractive. I'm interested to ask you, what, as far as priorities,
0: thanks,
3: finding
0: Amanda,
3: a guy, though, again, now, how important is looks and spark for you right now?
2: Like, really high.
3: Of course.
2: Like, it's actually really concerning. That's why I feel like I've been single for a long time, because I'm so picky.
0: You should. I think you are entitled that, though.
2: Yeah.
3: Being picky's okay.
0: Do you know
3: what
0: that's called?
2: No.
0: The moment when you first meet someone and you fall in love with them and it's the best thing ever.
6: Limerence?
0: Yeah, it's called limerence. Yeah, Joe's right. Yes, it's actually the feeling that you get of, like, oh my God, the stars have aligned. I'm meant to be with this person. This is the nicest thing ever, is called limerence. And it lasts for, like, different amounts of time for different people. It can last for a night. It can last for 2 weeks. It can last for 3 months, for 6 months. But it always ends. And that's when you actually have to wake up and go, oh, okay, I'm no longer, like, dizzy for you.
2: Wow.
0: But I think you're a good enough person for me to actually change who I am to make this work. And you actually got to do that.
2: I feel like I've had limerence.
0: Yeah,
2: with,
0: of course.
2: Hot guys on Instagram.
0: Yes. And
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16: Good evening, I'm Olivia Hicks. Premier Jeremy Rockliffe says he will travel to Japan to meet with the parent company that owns James Bogue to seek assurances about support for the state. Lion Australia has confirmed it will close the Launceston Brewery, which employs 42 people. The company says it is open to credible offers to buy the Bogue's brand, but that it has no plans to sell it and the Launceston Tap Room and Museum. Mr. Rockliffe says he has not committed to finding a buyer.
17: What I'll be doing is going to the parent company in Japan to meet with them to ensure that in this transition that the property and indeed the Tasmanian northern economy is supported in that transition.
16: All Tasmanian babies will be offered free vaccination against meningococcal B. The state government announced the free meningococcal B vaccinations for all infants from 6 weeks of age to up to 2 years. Health Minister Bridget Archer says the disease is a rare but serious illness that could quickly become life-threatening. Symptoms can include rash, a severe headache, fever, confusion and muscle pain, but babies and infants may not have these symptoms but can be unsettled or drowsy, floppy and not feeding. The opposition leader is blaming Labor's changes to negative gearing and capital gains tax for a drop in housing prices. Angus Taylor says the government is tanking the housing market.
18: Housing data released today shows house prices have already fallen further than Treasury predicted, around 3% in Sydney and Melbourne, over the last quarter. And HSBC and Morgan Stanley predict further falls of 8 to 10%.
16: Meantime, the Federal Parliament has paid tribute to former Australian of the Year, Richard Scollia. The Chamber taking a moment to mark the 59-year-old melanoma pathologist's death on June 7. PM Anthony Albanese says Richard shared joy every day.
19: When Richard Scollia passed away last month, we lost one of our biggest hearts and brightest lights. But how powerfully he blazed before he left us.
16: And we're being told bird flu won't affect KFC, even if the virus gets into poultry. Collins Foods runs 295 stores across the country and 80 overseas. The company's director says it has strong contingency plans in place to handle any supply disruptions should they occur. A fifth bird flu case was confirmed in WA yesterday.
20: 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Mitre 10, Chile, your sport now.
16: Turning to your sport now, and James Hird has confirmed he's officially in the running to become the new coach of Essendon. He says he's met with the Bombers president about the position and would love to return to the helm at Windy Hill. Meantime, Fremantle coach Justin Longmuir has backed his assistant Jamie Graham as he prepares to be interviewed for the head coach role at Carlton. The former West Coast player is among six candidates for the top job at the Blues. And at the World Cup, Mexico has beaten Ecuador 2-0. While France and Norway also advanced. I'm Olivia Hicks. That's the latest now from the newsroom.
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21: Good evening. Looking to Kings Meadows, there's the usual congestion on Hobart Road, moving both ways at Risley Street. And over in South Launceston, Wellington Street is picking up in both directions, approaching Pipeworks Road. KFC are dropping 31 deals over 31 days this Christmas in July for you to unwrap in-app. Let the festivities begin. Only available till 10 p.m. Pick up only. I'm Mia. More traffic soon on Chile, home of the hottest hits.
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22: It is getting to a low of 7 overnight in Lonnie tonight. For tomorrow, rain and 13. Scottsdale tomorrow, rain, a top of 12 degrees. St Helens tonight, dropping to 9 degrees with wind and rain increasing tomorrow.

0: Good afternoon, everyone. Hope you're having a wonderful drive home. Woodrow.
1: Well, we own a piece of Hollywood. It's been a huge journey, obviously. A lot's happened. So rather than me explain the entire thing, I've got a beautiful recap here. If you have missed anything, because I just thought there was a great opportunity for the two of us to buy a piece of Hollywood with our shared company card.
2: I am making a bid on the actual rhino suit from the movie Ace Ventura, When Nature Calls, starring Jim Carrey.
3: But why?
2: Think of the fun, the promotional opportunities, the kids' parties we can host.
0: Hey, I'll say my figure, you say your figure.
1: 3, 2, 1, 40,000 US. 15?
0: Yeah.
1: Okay, so 30. 30.
0: 15.
1: 30.
0: 15.
1: 25. 25, and I think we're good. Let's call my wife. Do you know the movie Ace Ventura, When Nature Calls, one of your faves?
4: I know what's happening, and we're not spending any money on that, if that's what you're wondering.
1: No. Here's the question that I want to ask you. A bit of a question mark over the storage.
4: We're not having it stored at our house either.
1: No, hang on. You didn't even finish.
4: No from me.
1: The senior marketing manager of Prop Store, which is the place that is selling the fake rhino.
5: The actual rhino is rhino size, ballpark, somewhere between $15,000 and $20,000 descended by sea, air freight. But for about $75,000, this could be flown.
1: I found three more. So I was on this site all night last night. Haven't slept, mate.
0: Okay.
1: Bunny Lebowski's severed toe. Obviously, you love the movie Gladiator.
0: Yeah.
1: A sword that Russell Crowe used in the arena. From the movie Austin Powers, The Spy Who Shagged Me.
0: Oh, yes.
1: Fat Bastard's bagpipes.
6: Get in my belly!
7: Definitely the Gladiator sword. I'm all in there.
8: You should buy the Gladiator sword.
1: The sword has one bid at the moment, $3,250. I'm logged into an online live auction. They're all in LA, obviously. Mm-hmm. Every time you hear like a bing, it means a new bid has been placed.
0: Yes.
9: Whoa.
1: Here is how the auction went this morning for Russell Crowe's sword from the movie Gladiator.
10: Holy moly, we're here. We're here.
11: And now we get to my last film for this set. Okay. We want to lock 7:30.
10: It's at 4,000 very quickly. I'm not in the lead anymore.
11: Hero of the movie. 4250.
10: Okay, so I've just made a bid for 4,500. Oh, I've been at bid. Okay, so at the moment we're at 6,300. We're in the lead. We've lost the lead. Is it 6,000 now?
11: Fair and final last chance.
10: Guys, I don't think I can get it.
11: Sold for 5,000.
10: We didn't get it. Guys, we didn't get it.
1: But then, two lots later, Will, a flail became available from the movie Gladiator, which an unnamed character swings over his head. Doesn't hit Russell, but almost hits Russell Crowe in the movie. Pivotal moment in the film, and I put a bid on that, and it was the only bid, and we own it.
0: Yeah.
1: And initially, I thought we've actually got this for a bargain, $800 US, which is it's over $1,000 Australian.
0: Mm-hmm.
1: There was also a buyer's premium. So look, rounds out to about 2,000 Australian.
0: Yes.
1: Okay, that was where we left things. How are you currently feeling about the investment that Will and Woody Proprietary Limited have made?
0: Don't see it in his investment. Checked with the accountant. She said it's not a tax deduction and I'm going to be annexing it so that it's a personal deduction. It's a personal expense for you.
1: No, I've also been talking to the accountant and she said the opposite to me. So it needs to go to the courts. It has to go to the courts. But
0: let's not do that.
1: Here's the thing.
0: Yeah.
1: Here's the thing. Mm. I received a couple of emails over the last few weeks and it was really starting to look like we'd been scammed.
0: What?
1: Just some pretty sus language was being used, and I was like, is any of this legit?
0: Whoa. Because you put the credit card details in.
1: Yeah. And my passport and my driver's license.
0: Oh, your passport, I forgot about that, yeah.
1: And my Medicare. Don't know why I put Medicare. And my address. And my last bill. My last water bill. I gave him everything, Will.
0: Whoa.
1: I gave him everything.
0: Wow. Okay, we'll talk about that up next. Identity theft is a thing.
1: Yeah, very popular in the US. I'm finding out.
0: Wow, okay. But there's a full auction. Like, there were things.
1: It looked legit.
0: Okay. It's Will and Woody.
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10: Good evening. Checking on the major arterials, they're all travelling well with no delays. Looking to Newstead though, there's westbound congestion on Hoplers Bridge Road approaching Alphen Road. And looking to South Launceston, there's congestion both ways on Wellington Street approaching Howick Street. Pancreatic cancer numbers are outrageous and they need to change. 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I'm Mia and that's the latest traffic on Chilli, home of the hottest hits.
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0: 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Hope you're having a wonderful drive home. 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
1: Will and Woody's phone alarm.
2: Convince us you're in the car with somebody else. We decide, is it a voice or is someone else actually there? We've got Jesse here. Only time for one player today, so I hope you're good, Jesse. Who are you in the car with?
3: I'm with a mate here. I'm with James, but I have to kind of be a bit quiet because he's sound asleep right next to me.
2: He's asleep?
3: Yeah.
2: You're going to have to wake him up for the bit, though, because we're gonna have to hear him. Can you put the phone next to his face so we can hear some sort of evidence of sleep?
3: Absolutely. Yeah.
2: Okay, well, great. Thanks, Jesse. Thanks, Jesse.
3: I'm just punching him in the leg at the moment. He's here, but he just won't wake up. Yeah, I'm here.
2: Is that you, James?
3: What do you want?
2: What were you dreaming about?
3: What's going on?
2: You're on the radio for starters, James.
3: He's not very happy.
2: Oh, it's you again, Jesse. Sure. Oh, that's you, Jesse. Yeah, jeez, you sound similar to your mate.
3: No, not at all. He's just not very happy with it.
2: Can I hear from your unhappy mate one more time? Can I hear from James?
3: Yeah. Let me give him. Just wake up a minute. What do you want?
2: It's the same voice.
0: I like the creativity, Jesse. We think you're in the car by yourself, though, mate.
3: Ah, you got me.
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0: 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We know local news matters to you.
1: Good morning, I'm Ebony Ablett. Three people are facing trafficking charges after recent targeted drug operations in Launceston. A woman charged with attempted murder will face the Magistrates Court in Launceston again.
0: Delivering the local stories from the local voices that just simply can't get anywhere else.
1: And a petition calling to save the Bollocks Brewery from closure is inching closer. We visit the new 25 years of Hawthorne in Launceston exhibition at the Town Hall.
0: Chilli, part of the community across Launceston and the North East, and leaders in local.
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1: Nico, with mum and her partner away, I've been looking after the farm. It's been up to me to feed the horses, look after the Shetland ponies, move the electric fences, tear around on the bike, and look after the dogs and the cats, and just general.
2: How many dogs and cats have you got?
1: Well, it's two dogs, two cats, two Shetlands, two racehorses.
2: What? Is this
1: two
2: the ark? You're very selective with
1: and
2: that.
1: And a lot of native hens.
2: Even Noah couldn't stop that one.
0: It's Nick and Marcus for breakfast on Chilli. 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

0: 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And Lonnie, it's now your call. 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
11: What do you suppose we should do?
10: Well,

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1: Wow, look at her.
0: I know.
1: Man, I've never seen Sharon look so bad before.
0: I did once before, but this is pretty bad.
1: Yeah, what do you think she got up to last night?

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0: Olympics are on.
1: Yes.
0: And there is an Olympic winner that decided this is the time to confess that he cheated on his partner.
1: That's a very interesting move, isn't it?
0: But it's also very ego-driven.
1: Yeah.
0: So what he said is, there's something I want to share, as his one.
1: This is when he's doing an interview with someone after. Yeah.
0: This is his, like, thank you. I reckon he's gone, I'm the winner, maybe she'll forgive me.
1: Yeah,
0: you know, like,
1: maybe, yeah.
0: Gold medalist, you might forgive
1: me. It's sexy, actually.
0: 131065, call us, should you forgive someone after an affair? Ooh. So this is what he said. There is something I want to share with someone who may not be watching today. She's not watching, do you reckon?
1: Yeah, she'll be watching. I tell you what,
0: it's too fresh.
1: If someone had cheated on me and then I knew they were competing, I probably wouldn't watch. I don't reckon.
0: No, me neither. Although, they didn't win.
1: Maybe you would.
0: I don't know. Anyway, he said, I had the gold medal in life, and I am sure there are many people who will see things differently, but I only have eyes for her. Sport has come second these last few days. Yes, I wish I could share this with her. But he said, he made a mistake and cheated on her.
1: Oh, God.
0: And told her about a week ago. And this has been the worst week of his life.
1: Bloody.
0: Yeah.
1: Hell.
0: So it's pretty intense.
1: That is pretty intense. Do we have some audio of him confessing this?
0: Take a listen. You can get
2: For et halvt år siden så møtte jeg mitt livs kjærlighet. 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
1: Glad we got that audio.
2: Det var klart det for en uke siden.
1: Yeah, that's good.
2: Og det har vært første uke I mitt liv.
1: We don't have to keep playing it. He's speaking Norwegian.
0: Yeah,
1: for all our Norwegian listeners,
0: that
1: was. I mean, I'm for the Norwegians out there. They're pumped. They've finally got a bit of Norwegian gear on the show. Yeah, I agree. He's made that about himself. He's almost tried to play victim there.
0: I mean, I
1: made the mistake of cheating on you, but now I'm saying
0: I feel like this is the biggest red flag.
1: Yeah, right?
0: Yeah,
1: yeah, so
0: winning
1: a gold,
0: and then going, hey, it's like, well, he's thinking right. That might balance out.
1: 100, he's going, like, hey, he's almost like dedicating his gold medal to the person he cheated on, which I think I think that's a wrong move. Having said that, I think if he went about it a different way.
0: Yeah, like what?
1: Like, I think if in a more private context, if he apologised and then worked with her.
0: I'm sure he has privately.
1: Through it.
0: Well, if he's going this public, this is like, we're in Australia hearing about this Norwegian guy.
1: Yeah, true. True. But didn't he say in the thing, though, that, like, I haven't spoken to her yet? Or, like, you're not.
0: Oh, I don't know. It's so embarrassing. What if she wanted to move on and keep it silent?
1: Oh, yeah, that's even more
0: so embarrassing.
1: Awkward.
0: Everywhere they go now,
1: yeah,
0: we know.
1: Yeah, 100%.
0: We'll be like,
1: I would say that if done right, I think you should, if the person who cheated puts the work in, I think you should forgive them.
0: You know what else he said? I accept the consequences of what I've done. I regret it with all my heart. Maybe I'm dumb as a rock. I'm a member of Mensa, but I still do stupid things.
1: I'm a member of Mensa.
0: How's
1: a
0: humble brag? Yes, I just read that then. Oh, I'm a member of Mensa, but, you know, I still am dumb. Not legally. Not legally or any paperwork, but just... Isn't that ridiculous?
1: Would you...
0: Can he... No one ever date him. No offence. He might be a nice guy. I'm just reading into one story, but
1: Is he sexy? Is he a sexy guy?
0: I don't care for cheaters.
1: Yeah. No. Okay, so would you forgive a cheater?
0: No, I couldn't.
1: But so is
0: I'm
1: it,
0: too
1: so
0: insecure.
1: One time, if they cheat once...
0: I would never, ever have sex with you again.
1: Wrong.
0: No, I couldn't.
1: Seriously?
0: No, I couldn't do it because I'd be worried about what was it. Like, I'm not... Then you're always going to feel second best or I was like, you for... Or like... I don't know, was her back less hairy than mine? No, I don't have hair on my back, I was joking. But you know what I mean? Like, forever, I can't.
1: Yeah, I hear you. Yeah, okay.
0: Yeah,
1: right.
0: I just can't. That's my rule.
1: Let's hear from some of the people. 131065 is our number. Should you forgive someone if they cheat on you?
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0: when you have these two. It's Will and Woody keeping you up.
1: We've got a live hens party happening in about 20 minutes' time, which I'm pretty pumped for.
2: Got a lot of penis straws sitting next to me.
1: It's just too big of a gap after penis there.
2: Sorry,
1: next time, roll it together. Penis straw.
2: My bad.
1: Penis straw.
2: So the winter

0: Hey, it's Will and Woody. You're either up early or up late. Either way, we hope you're enjoying what will be the best of the worst bits. Oh, no, sorry. The worst of the best bits? No, just the best of the best bits.
1: It's just great radio. Just keep it right here. But I've got a question for you. If you were up at this time, how are you managing your shower times? Like, if you've had to wake up, you've probably had to wake up at 10 p.m., 11 p.m.
0: What for?
1: And you'll do it. Well, you're probably working overnight. I'm just kind of trying to relate to the people that are listening to us right now.
0: I reckon we just get
1: would
0: to
1: you
0: gear,
1: shower?
0: Mate. Nah, this is good stuff. Enjoy. It's Will and Woody.
1: I'd shower later.
0: No one cares.
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0: focus on keeping your eyes open, because they have your ears covered. It's Will and Woody keeping you up.
1: Will is on paternity leave, so Sophie Monk is here in the studio with me. And Soph, right now we are putting on a hen's party.
2: We are.
1: So Claire is getting married in this radio studio tomorrow. Claire joins us on the phone. Hi, Claire.
3: Hello.
2: Hey, Claire. And Claire's tried out for maths before Love Island, so this is made for her, really.
3: Yeah.
1: It's like third chance lucky, I guess. Third time's a charm.
3: We'll say that.
2: It's meant
1: Bloody oath. So, Claire.
2: The moment's now.
1: Like yesterday, you spoke to a guy called Jack for 15 seconds.
2: Yep.
3: Yes.
1: You felt like there was something there.
3: I liked what I heard, for sure.
1: Bloody oath. And now you have agreed to marry that person tomorrow.
2: Here we are.
1: In this studio. You're hoping he's tall, muscly, tattooed. How good.
2: Do we know what he looks like?
1: No idea. Yeah. We also have no
2: idea. She said tattoos are optional.
1: That's true. And he can always get tattoos.
2: Yeah.
1: If he's not tatted, tat him up.
3: Yeah. I can change him.
1: Before, of course you can, Claire. Now, before we do get into a long, happy life with you and Jack, though, I mean, let's go to Naughty Town, because we've organised a couple of strippers for you, Claire.
2: A couple of strippers.
1: Yeah.
2: We're going to have a strip off, I think.
1: Yeah, a bit of a strip off.
2: That's what's happened. We've got two vocal strippers here. Is that what's happening?
1: Yeah, okay. Yeah, vocal strippers, because we couldn't get those strippers to you, and obviously they're not here. But we've got Dash Chocolate here. Hi, Dash.
4: Hi, guys. How you going?
2: Oh. Good. Are you an actual stripper?
4: I am.
2: Oh, yeah. Like in real life. Good for you.
4: Yeah.
2: Nice. Well, and that pays the bills.
4: Yeah, it does. Yeah. It does if you're good at it.
1: Yeah. And you're good. I can tell, Dash. Why are you called Dash Chocolate?
4: I make the women melt like chocolate.
2: Yes, but why Dash? Do. Was that because of Instagram? What? You had to put a dash?
4: Yeah, we can say that if you want. You can have it whatever you want.
1: Oh, well, hey, stop flirting with Sophie. You're going with the wrong
2: person.
1: Was
2: that flirting?
1: Yeah, I think, well... Let's go to Claire. Claire, you're getting a lap dance from Dash. So, Dash, the way this is going to work is maybe describe...
2: Talk us through it. What's happening there? Turn the music up. Do your thing, Dash. Go, Chocolate.
4: Dash. Helmet's coming off.
1: Oh, yeah.
2: Helmet?
1: Wait, you didn't tell us you had a helmet on. What? Hang on. What are you, Dash?
4: I'm a firefighter.
1: Okay, great.
2: Okay, keep going.
1: Keep going.
2: Where's your hose?
4: Helmet's off. Jacket's coming off.
1: Oh.
4: Got the suspenders underneath.
1: Yeah.
2: Did you wipe your feet before you walked in?
4: Did I?
2: Yeah.
1: Yeah.
4: No, I'm dirty.
2: Oh.
1: The jockey.
2: Oh. Claire, we're not done. We've got another one for you.
3: Maybe go to the next one.
2: Okay.
1: Let's move on
2: to Jonathan.
1: I think Jonathan is a member of Thunder from Down Under.
2: No. That's his name. Thunder Down Under. I think he's ripped him off.
1: Jonathan, are you from Thunder from Down Under, or is that just your name?
5: No, that's just my name.
2: Clever. Right, so I love we've done that.
1: You've ripped off a group. I love it. Jonathan, what are you wearing?
2: Let's go, Jonathan.
5: I'm in a cop out here right now.
1: Oh,
2: yeah. Okay.
1: Oh, yeah. All right.
2: Talkatively take it off. Are you taking it off? No, not actually.
3: I'm waiting.
1: Oh, he's hung up.
2: Oh, he's freaked out.
1: He freaked out.
2: It was his first time, I reckon.
1: Go back to Dash. Go back. Dash.
2: Oh. Dash, where are we at?
1: Are you nude?
2: Are you dressed now? What's happening?
4: Not quite. I've still got one piece on.
2: Oh. One what?
1: One piece. What is it? What have you got on, Dash?
4: Just my underwear.
1: All right, Dash, you know what to do, mate.
2: Keep them on. Is that what he's doing?
3: Please keep it on.
2: Oh, your Claire's not into it. That's fine, Claire.
4: They're on.
1: Oh, they're on.
2: Oh, okay.
1: Yeah. Yeah, good.
2: Bloody thank you so much, Dash Chocolate.
3: Yeah. That was Claire. Amazing.
1: So you're just standing there by yourself now naked.
4: Yeah, well, I'm feeling a little bit awkward. It's normally better when there's maybe five or six other people around.
1: Yeah. Absolutely.
2: Well, I feel the opposite. Yeah.
0: If I had a dollar for every time they made me laugh, I'd have $1.75. 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

0: The battle is brewing. 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
1: Bring back the rack off. 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
6: Good morning, I'm Ebony Applett. Coming up in your national news this hour, homeowners urged to take a breath amid housing downturn concerns. But first, in your local news, outgoing local Tasmanian Liberal Senator Wendy Askew says she's proud of the work she's achieved during her 7 years in federal parliament. She'd already announced she would not recontest her seat at the next election, but yesterday revealed she'll retire in the coming weeks. Senator Askew says work done in the parliament changes the lives of Australians.
7: Politics and policy is never abstract. A program that is poorly designed, a service that is too slow, a form that is too complex, a decision that is too remote. These things land on real people.
6: Meanwhile, Angus Taylor has remembered former Australian of the Year Richard Scollier as a rarity. Federal Parliament took a moment yesterday to commemorate the late melanoma pathologist who died last month at the age of 59. The opposition leader says Richard was simply a great Australian.
8: He was a rarity. Bright, brilliant, brave, big-hearted. The very best of us.
6: The Launceston-born professor will be farewelled at a state funeral at the Sydney Opera House later this month. An amateur artist whose colourful additions to local street signs have become much loved across the community has made the decision to stop. Curious George, Snoopy and Taylor Swift, among several characters that have been popping up, however, unknown people have been taking them down. Artist Alex Francis saying constantly replacing them is financially unsustainable. And checking your local sport now, where the Tasmanian Jewels will play 5 of their 11 home games in their inaugural season of the WNBL at the revamped Silverdome here in Launceston. The first game will be held here on the 31st of October, the day after the Jack Jumpers host the Sydney Kings at the Silverdome as well. The team's intent is to see games played in Launceston and possibly the Northwest long term to ensure everyone across the state has access to the team. Your look at the day's national news and your sport check are both coming up next.
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10: Morning, I'm Jackie Lim. Aussie homeowners are being told to take a breath despite Domain declaring we've entered our ninth housing market downturn since the 90s. The group's chief economist, Nicola Powell, says history tells us things will bounce back.
11: There is one thing that 30 years of house price data tells us, that is downturns are normally shorter and less severe than the upswings that precede them.
10: Defence Industry Minister Pat Conroy is calling on Labor supporters to back the AUKUS submarine deal. In a speech at the press club, he's set to argue supporting national security and supporting Labor values can go hand in hand. Conroy will also announce changes inside the Defence Department aimed at reducing major project cost blowouts. Heroin has been found in drugs believed to be meth or cocaine in Victoria, with four separate incidents reported across the state, including a death. Health officials warn even small amounts of heroin can cause a life-threatening overdose. And Canada will become the latest country to compete at Eurovision. They'll have a representative take to the stage in Bulgaria next year. Australia was the last country to join back in 2015.
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6: In sport, Bailey Smith believes escaping the concrete jungle for a G change has taken his footy to another level. The Cats midfielder returns from illness to face the Lions tonight at Cadinia Park, telling Seven the move away from the Western Bulldogs has brought balance.
12: If I go and tap into the city when I need it, but I think being permanently in sort of nature and away from, you know, the hustle and bustle, it is good.
6: Daria Kazatkina has made it to the third round of Wimbledon, the Aussie flying through in three sets after dropping the first in a tiebreaker. It sets her up for a third round clash with Naomi Osaka. And England's through to the World Cup round of 16 after beating the Democratic Republic of the Congo this morning 2-1. That's the latest in news and sport. I'm Britt Aylin.
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13: Pretty quiet start to the morning on our roads. Obviously, drive with some caution in these slippery conditions. Wellington Street sees some early morning traffic on approach to Brisbane Street. Minor flooding is occurring along the North Esk River at Corallin, and minor flood warnings are in place for the South Esk, Meander and Macquarie catchments. 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I'm Cam. More traffic soon on Chile, your home of the hottest hits.
1: 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Chile's three-day forecast.
14: Your lawn system weather forecast for today. Currently sitting at 10 degrees with a top of 13 about. A still rainy day. Very high chance of rain throughout. And we are getting winds reaching up to 40 kilometres an hour as well. So keep an eye out for that one. Tomorrow for your Friday, possible showers with a top of 14 degrees. And Saturday, mostly sunny with a top of 12.
15: Top of 12 as well in Scottsdale. Expect some rain. Very high chance of it. And snow falling above 200 metres. Thunderstorms clearing atop of 13 and mostly sunny, top of 11 Saturday. It's currently sitting at 10 degrees.
14: 11 degrees in St Helens with a top of 15. Wind and rain increasing throughout the day. Very high chance of that rain, and winds are reaching up to 35 kilometres as well. Tomorrow for Friday, thunderstorms clearing. Wasn't given the heads up on the thunderstorms in the first place, but apparently they're clearing now. Top of 15 degrees there, and Saturday mostly sunny, top of 12.
1: In a world of chaos, two legendary heroes were sent to bring peace and order to the planet. But we couldn't afford them. So we're settling for the next best thing, or what was available anyway. It's Nick and Marcus for breakfast on Chile.
15: Yes. Oh, yes. Welcome on in. 7 minutes past six. 6-7 here on Chili Breakfast. Nick and Marcus. Yeah, Marcus is doing the 6-7. Show number 99-ish at the moment. And welcome on into your Thursday. Marcus, when you say clearing thunderstorms, it kind of sounds like, you know, oh, there's been someone living in our house, but now they're leaving. And you're like, Who was that?
14: Yeah, when did they get here?
15: Pop out the ceiling and they're like,
14: Have you been here the whole time?
15: Yeah. Hey, guys, tomorrow when I come back around, more margarine in the fridge, please. And the milk's running low. Thank you very much. I'm a lactose-free guy. What? When did you come in? And get out.
14: It looks like a clear weekend, though.
15: Yeah, which should
14: Friday,
15: be
14: Friday, Saturday, Sunday are just clearing up, just magically.
15: That's exactly what we need when we've got footy. We've got Island Escape, which tickets are your last chance to win a family pass on the way from 7:30. So that's we it. Need these things.
14: That's it.
15: We need these
14: Big
15: things.
14: Big weekend in Lonnie.
15: I am having a big couple days now.
14: Mm.
15: I am on a restricted water liquid diet at the moment.
14: Yes, you are.
15: So I'm running so flat food-wise.
14: Mm.
15: So if I seem a bit down, I'm probably thinking about a Big Mac on the spot.
14: Okay.
15: Last night, get this, my partner's dad walks in with a Big Mac meal.
14: Yeah.
15: And he's eating it at the counter, and he's eating it in such a way where I walked out of the bedroom and he said, "You'd be missing this, wouldn't you?" Like, oh, God.
14: Well,
15: maybe I don't want to join the family.
14: I thought you were easier to rage bait in this situation because I went and bought your favourite cafe snack yesterday morning and ate it in front of you on purpose.
15: I know what you did.
14: I didn't even want it.
15: I know what you did.
14: And it wasn't even that good.
15: Well, let me tell you something. On the way next, I'm going to tell you why people are rage baiting me at the moment because you're not the first and you're definitely not the last to do it. It's just going on and on.
14: It's because you do it to us.
15: I barely do. Imagine Dragons now on top of the world. I'm feeling angry now.

0: Yo, good morning, welcome on in. Imagine Dragons on top of the world. It's Nick and Marcus, chilly breakfast, all thanks to Country Club Tasmania. Marcus, I have a colonoscopy tomorrow. I'm still coming into the show, but I will be on these like laxative-like drinks. I will be getting up as quick as I can. No longer will I trust a fart.
1: Tomorrow's going to be one of the... I'm basically solo.
0: Yeah.
1: I feel like you're going to be halfway through a talk break and just running out of the room.
0: Yeah. I mean, I can hold it in pretty well, but I can't trust it too much. So if anyone's had a colonoscopy, there's like three drinks you've got to have. You've got to go on this low residue white diet sort of thing.
1: I'm going to stock up on Glen 20, I think.
0: Oh, for the bathroom and here, please.
1: Yeah, yeah.
0: And the trail in between. Because it's going to be smelly. It's going to be a mess.
1: Oh, boy.
0: It's going to be great. I can't wait. 11 o'clock is my colonoscopy where they shove a camera up my a-hole.
1: Nick, no one ever says, I can't wait for a colonoscopy.
0: I mean, I like the falling asleep bit. The actual anaesthetic bit.
1: Oh, right.
0: Yeah, so they put you under.
1: I didn't know they went. You went under for it.
0: I'll be going under, and then they'll be putting the camera up my hole and...
1: You're a coward.
0: Checking out. Well, not
1: do
0: really.
1: It, do it awake.
0: Well, I'm going to try and stay awake through
1: that. That all you got?
0: I'm going to really stay awake through the anaesthetic. Every time I've gone, do I really want to be awake for this if I really... No, I'm going out. I'm just sleeping. I don't know what it is at the moment, though, right? Everyone seems to be sticking a knife in my back at the moment.
1: Picking on you.
0: Yeah.
1: Everyone's picking on you.
0: At a moment where I'm at my weakest.
1: You're being bullied.
0: Well,
1: and this
0: great,
1: is the thing,
0: you
1: you're showing signs of being vulnerable and we're all jumping on it. It's like some sort of pack animal that's showing weakness.
0: Yeah, I'm like a deer that's limping and everyone's like, well, we could go for that succulent deer over there or we could go for the little weak one.
1: Yeah.
0: And unfortunately, I'm a little weak.
1: That's it.
0: Now, yesterday it all started with my dad messaging me in our family group chat. Sent me a link to Olivia Rodrigo's Lego and he said in the attachment... A high five chick? Isn't this the
1: So it's not even colonoscopy related. People are just trolling you.
0: Yeah, and Dad's like and I was like, Dad, that's the songbird of our generation. That's the Bob Dylan of the 2000s you're talking about. Wow. It's Olivia Rodrigo. And then Mum says, oh, probably from the Wiggles then. And I was like, oh, come off it.
1: Your parents are funny.
0: You guys everyone's got tickets on this right now.
1: They're never that funny when I inbox them on Instagram. But
0: yeah, you keep saying this. You keep saying you're messaging my family behind my back, and I don't doubt it for a second.
1: Yeah.
0: The other thing that happened, Chloe, my partner's sister. Yeah.
1: The person who I believe has the most justification to bullying you.
0: At the moment, she does.
1: Yeah.
0: She has a lot. She messages me yesterday afternoon, almost on the way back from work, and she sends me this message saying, Nick, ... the AC guys went to look at the studios today and sent me this photo.
1: Fantastic. That is fantastic work. Explain it.
0: AI generation of the sea monkeys that we've got growing behind us, our children... And she's AI-generated it so that they're all smashed up and the AC guys broke that and only that, nothing around it.
1: I love that it looks like shards of glass everywhere and it's clearly a plastic container.
0: So all liquid funny. Everywhere. The monkeys are starving for water.
1: Yeah, and there's like a fully grown monkey laying there looking dead.
0: Yeah.
1: There's an explosion in the background. AI is out of control.
0: These guys are nuts to me. AI is going to have something against me next. And it does. It sent that prank through.
1: Yeah, it's sick of you using it for everything.
0: Stop it. It's only for lighthearted pranks.
1: Yeah.
0: Yeah.
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3: Good morning, I'm Ebony Ablett. Three people are facing trafficking charges after recent targeted drug operations in Launceston. A woman charged with attempted murder will face the Magistrates Court in Launceston again.
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1: You think about it, you've got a friend that's working in the CBD with a business that's just struggling a little bit or just needs that little bit of a hand.
0: Yeah.
1: Just nominate them. It's as simple as that.
0: Get some publicity out there. This is a good soapbox.
1: A little publicity goes a long way, Nick.
0: 100%. And once we know about it, everyone knows about it.
1: That's right. Coca-Cola.
0: The worst kept secret on the planet. And you know why Coke's so popular? Because we mentioned it once on the show.
1: That's it. Nicko.
0: Yes, mate.
1: Have you seen House of the Dragon yet?
0: I hath not, actually.
1: Hath not.
0: Is that the time of the Hathers?
1: I think so.
0: Okay, this is controversial.
1: So you watched all of Game of Thrones. You've seen
0: not all of it.
1: Oh,
0: I haven't finished that last season. Ah,
1: so it's season 3 now of House of Dragon, right? Now, I've pushed through season 1 and 2. And when I say push through, it's because there's moments of brilliance, but generally bit of a flat line. Like, I'm not as invested as I was Game of Thrones. Nothing's ever going to feel what Game of Thrones was, at least for the first few seasons.
0: I agree, yeah.
1: House of Dragon, there's something there, but it's become almost a political drama. It's like the West Wing.
0: Yeah.
1: In Westeros.
0: But it's almost like the boring political bits in Star Wars. You know, when they're in the council meetings.
1: Yeah, and it's like, oh, and no one's getting force choked. It's not even that fun.
0: Yeah, like, there's no lightsabers.
1: No.
0: So what's to hear about it?
1: I watched the first episode of season 3 yesterday. They've only dropped 2 episodes thus far, and I was kind of bored. I think I spent more time on my phone.
0: Oh, jeez.
1: Yeah. I actually picked my phone. Like, I had my phone away to watch it.
0: Yeah.
1: I picked up my phone just because I needed something to do in that moment.
0: Wow. Because this is funny. Because we've got my partner's sister and her partner.
1: Yeah.
0: They watch it, House of Dragon. They've just finished Game of Thrones for the first time.
1: Yep.
0: And they're loving it.
1: Are they?
0: They love the first episode. And the first episode got rated like 10 out of 10.
1: Really?
0: Yeah.
1: What am I missing?
0: I don't know.
1: Crazy.
0: Maybe you have to read it.
1: I haven't finished it.
0: Yeah.
1: But
0: you haven't finished episode 2?
1: No, I haven't finished episode 1.
0: Oh, really? You didn't get through all of it?
1: No.
0: Maybe there's something big that happens at the end.
1: I went for a nap. I was on my phone.
0: Yeah.
1: I looked up the screen and went, oh, I'm not doing either of these things. And I went and had a nap.
0: So how does this relate to Game of Thrones? It's the same universe, isn't it?
1: Oh, 100%. It's a prequel. It's years and years ahead of the events that take place in Game of Thrones.
0: Yeah, right. Okay.
1: Because they mention it and reference it a lot.
0: Okay.
1: A lot.
0: So this comes before Game of Thrones.
1: Yes, correct.
0: Oh, wow.
1: Yeah,
0: okay.
1: Yeah.
0: Little prequel action. And it's about the Targaryens.
1: It is. It's the Targaryens, and I'm guessing they're going into the lead up to the Mad King and how that all sort of transpired.
0: That was cool.
1: Yeah.
0: Hearing, I like, this is almost like if you watch the first 3 episodes of 4, 5, 6 of Star Wars and you hear the Clone Wars and you hear like, about Anakin Skywalker, and you're like, what was everything like?
1: Fill in the gaps.
0: Go on.
1: Show me.
0: Have a prequel. And this is it.
1: So this is it.
0: Targaryens for...
1: It's a great concept. It's like, for the most part, it's fine. They just... I don't know. I can't put a finger on why I'm not invested.
0: Yeah.
1: I surely can't be alone.
0: I don't know. Maybe you're not into it anymore. Maybe you're not into this Game of Thrones universe.
1: Maybe I'm just tired all the time, Nick. Maybe I just love my nappy naps.
0: It's probably the life of a brekkie host. You just can't handle it anymore. You can't hack it.
1: Help.
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4: Good morning, I'm Ebony Applett. Coming up in your national news this half hour, confirmation we've entered our ninth housing downturn in 30 years. But first, in your local news, Premier Jeremy Rockliffe says he'll travel to Japan to meet with the parent company that owns James Bogues to seek assurances about support for Tasmania. Light Australia has confirmed it will close the Launceston Brewery, which employs 42 people. The company is saying it is open to credible offers to buy the Bogues brand, but it has no plans to sell it or the Launceston Taproom and Museum. Mr. Rockliffe says he's not committed to finding a buyer.
5: What I'll be doing is going to the parent company in Japan to meet with them to ensure that in this transition that the property and indeed the Tasmanian northern economy is supported in that transition.
4: The state's Racing Integrity Commissioner has issued 8 industry standards designed to support integrity in the Tasmanian racing industry. Issued in accordance with the Racing Regulation and Integrity Act, they cover conflicts of interest, complaints handling, document and data management, education framework, fit and proper persons, investigations and disciplinary action, prohibited substances and wellbeing and safeguarding. Commissioner Sean Carroll says the standards, which are effective immediately, have been developed in consultation with TAS Racing, the Integrity and Animal Welfare Advisory Committee and other experts, and set a new benchmark for the local industry. And it's said to be a busy weekend across Launceston. The sold-out Hawks Clash, not the only major event in town. The Inverness Precinct is currently being transformed for the inaugural Island Escape Winter Festival, with popular music outlets Birds of Tokyo and Spider Bait among the headline musical acts. With local music across multiple stages, art installations, food and drink offerings, and family-friendly activities. 3-day passes and individual day tickets are available online. Your look at the day's national news and your sport check are both coming up next.
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4: Morning, I'm Jackie Lim. Australia's housing market is entering another downturn, but analysts say history is on the side of homeowners. Domain says this is the ninth housing slowdown since the mid-90s, with prices tipped to fall by up to 8% in some major cities. But economists also say every downturn over the past 30 years has been followed by a rebound to new highs. The scale of Venezuela's earthquake disaster is becoming more clear, with satellite imagery showing widespread destruction. Preliminary NASA analysis suggests tens of thousands of buildings have been destroyed. The official death toll has climbed to almost 2,300. Rescue and recovery efforts are continuing. And Aussies say they love small businesses, but research shows many aren't backing them with their wallets. More than 90% believe small businesses are important to the economy and local communities, while fewer than half regularly shop with them. Researchers say simple actions like shopping local, leaving reviews, and nominating businesses for awards can help them grow, not just survive.
3: Go down to Banjo's and tuck into the new Ned Kelly pie. 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
4: In sport, the Lions face the Cats in tonight's AFL Grand Final rematch at Cadinia Park. Geelong regains Bailey Smith and Tom Stewart, with Brisbane unchanged following its dominant win over Sydney. Lions ruck Darcy Ford expects the Claws to come out at the Cattery.
7: We've had a great few hitouts with them the last couple of years. Obviously, the Grand Final last year, always very very close games, so I look forward to it.
4: At Wimbledon, top seeds Jannik Sinner and Aryna Sabalenka are through in straight sets. Coco Gauff, Jessica Pegula and Daniil Medvedev have also progressed. Meantime, Novak Djokovic has taken the first set 6-3 against Stefanos Tsitsipas. And in the World Cup, England's come from behind to beat the Democratic Republic of the Congo 2-1 in Atlanta. That's the latest in news and sport. I'm Brit Aylin.
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8: Drive with care as it is very wet and slippery out there, and yes, that does rhyme. St. Leonard's Road is a touch slow outbound through Waverley. Minor flooding is occurring along the North Esk River at Corallin, and minor flood warnings are in place for the South Esk, Meander and Macquarie catchments. Want that big deal feeling? You can this Prime Day. 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I'm Cam. 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
9: Your lawn system weather forecast for today. Currently sitting at 10 degrees, top of 13, about a rainy day ahead. Very high chance, in fact, and 40-kilometre winds are going to be rolling through. Tomorrow, possible showers for your Friday, but it looks like it will be clearing up a bit. And Saturday with mostly sunny and a top of 12 degrees.
10: Top of 12 as well in Scottsdale. Expect some rain and some snow falling above 1,200 metres and the chance of a thunderstorm near the coast later tonight. Also, there's a flood watch for northern Tasmania. Keep an eye out for that one, and minor flood warning for the North Esk River. So definitely watch out for those. Thunderstorm clearing at a top of 13 for your Friday, and Saturday mostly sunny, top of 11. It is currently sitting at 10 degrees.
9: And 11 degrees in St. Helens with a top of 15 today. Wind and rain increasing. Very high chance of both 35-kilometre winds to be expected. Tomorrow, thunderstorms are clearing again for your Friday, top of 15 degrees. And Saturday mostly sunny, top of 12.
10: It's now currently, what is it?
9: 6:37.
10: Yeah!

0: Well, it's about that time that we battle it out with the spicy single. All thanks to Launceston and Floor World, where Marcus and I pick a song each. They go head-to-head on the Instagram story. You follow that, you go vote, and the most voted song plays at the end of the show. All thanks to you as well.
1: That's it.
0: Now, what song have you gone with today?
1: Well, let me just check that I put the right post up, because now I'm a little... Yeah, I did. That's good. No, wait, no, wait. Did I? No, I didn't. I'm going to have to remove that.
0: Oh, no. Did you put the wrong one up?
1: I did, yeah.
0: What did you put up?
1: Going to do it right now.
0: I thought you put the right one up.
1: No, I didn't. I'll fix that in a second.
0: Because I was winning by 100%.
1: You were not.
0: I was.
1: It was the only two people that have voted were you and I. Relax.
0: Oh, so it must have been 50-50. Or unless 100, you went with me. What song did you go with today?
1: I've gone with Hathaway's What Is Love. What is love?
0: Banger as well.
1: Banger. You're correct.
0: It's got a feel about it, doesn't it?
1: It does.
0: It's got a... It feels like you're floating in space a little bit. What is Love, Hathaway? It's going up against my classic banger. You might remember this one, Mumbo Number 5, but not by Lou Bega, but this time by Bob the Builder.

0: That'll get the tradies going
1: that
0: this morning.
1: An outrageous choice.
0: It is nuts. I thought of it last night and I was like, why are we not playing this in our library? Why is it not in all the time?
1: Yeah.
0: Bob the Builder, Hadaway, the choice is yours. Chili Instagram right now. Benson Boone and then Daily Donut on the way next. Chili.

0: Hey, welcome on in. Chilly breakfast for your Thursday, or Friday Eve, as we like to know it here. Benson Boone, mystical, magical. It's all thanks to Country Club Tasmania. Let's update you on the news right now. Very good. Now, Marcus, what do the following items have in common? A taxidermied mink, two living pugs, and a Looney Tunes snow globe, and a framed photo of Bluey. Oh, and also a quokka plushie and 3 kilograms of goat meat. What do all those items have in common?
1: What?
2: Brendan Fraser.
0: Oh, not a bad one. If Brendan Fraser was an Uber, well, then that's your answer, because these are the weirdest items that Aussies have left behind in Ubers over the last year.
1: Two pugs.
0: Two living pugs someone has left behind. And we've all been in that situation. I've even been in that situation where my partner and I went to Melbourne one time, and she doesn't have pockets for her wallet, and she couldn't fit it in a handbag, which, surprising. But also not surprising for this situation.
1: Yeah.
0: She said, "Can you hold on to my wallet, please?" I go, "Yep, sure thing." We leave our Uber, wallet's left behind. We're freaking out because all the things that we need to get into the hotel are in her wallet.
2: Of course.
0: We go out for brekkie and I say, like, "You know what? We'll just contact Uber. There's a way around this." Slightly freaking out internally, but if I visually freak out, everyone freaks out.
2: Yeah.
0: We managed to get it after visiting the police station and all that.
2: Good.
0: But this is we didn't leave behind two living pugs. That's strange to leave behind.
1: No, I can. Also, who's just carrying a Looney Tunes snow globe?
0: But who's bringing 3 kilos of goat meat into a car? So,
2: I don't know I don't know what the most questionable item is there. Honestly, like,
0: it'd probably be me leaving a Looney Tunes snow globe behind.
2: The goat meat's odd.
0: You're the taxidermied mink, I reckon.
1: You reckon?
0: You'd 100% leave that behind.
1: I love animals, though. I wouldn't do that.
0: But taxidermied.
1: Yeah, but I suppose taxidermied. Yeah.
0: You'd take the living pugs. Basically, Sydney came out on top as the most forgetful city. And apparently, Saturday is the most forgetful day of the week, with a spike in lost property around Anzac Day.
2: Oh, gee, I wonder why.
0: Scratching my head. Forgot my
2: fleas.
0: Now, Uber says if you've left your dog, drone or DJ decks behind, you can track them down in the help section of its app. Just look for the find lost item button, which I never had. We never had. I swear this was never a thing. When we lost our wallet, we had to contact Uber. They had to find out, like, through transactions.
2: Yeah.
0: And it wasn't even guaranteed that you'd get your lost item back.
2: No.
0: Because they were like, well, you know, you've left it.
2: It makes sense.
0: Well,
2: there should be a lost and found for this stuff. Like, it's such a common occurrence.
0: There should be a big Uber shop.
2: Have a procedure for it, right?
0: Yeah, you'd think.
2: Yeah.
0: But it's always left at the cop station, the cop shop, and then we're having to sit behind.
2: However, I don't think you're going to be going to pick up your 3 kilos of goat meat. I think by the time you get to that, it's going to be stanky.
0: I would totally pick up my Maccas if I left it behind. Even if it's 3 days.
2: Yeah.
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0: Welcome on in, Maxie. Great to have you along for the show again.
1: Maxie.
2: Hey, guys. How are we going?
3: Very good.
0: How are you? We know you played in some local footy over the weekend.
2: Yeah, went all right. So played for Launceston. Got a 150-point win against North, which was good to be
0: Whoa.
2: Back out in the park.
0: Round of applause for that.
1: 150-point win?
2: Yeah. That was sweet. Good weekend.
1: Yeah.
0: How's the leg going after the match then?
2: Yeah, it went really well. I was a little bit worried because it was a twilight game. Got a bit colder in the second half.
3: And coming
2: back from a soft tissue, that's always a worry.
3: But I
2: only played 60% game time and it held up pretty well. So I had a really good time with a lot of my schoolmates, which was good fun.
1: How did you feel your own performance went on the night?
2: Oh, I was pretty average, to be honest. I think I ended with maybe 15 touches. And out of my 15, I reckon I probably only kicked two or three drop punts. Like, the rest were coming off every which way, but it was good fun.
1: Mate, you are coming back from extensive time off. I'd cut yourself some slack.
0: You did all right.
2: Yeah.
0: Come on.
2: Nah, you're always your worst critic, so.
1: Yeah, that's right.
0: Now, Maxie, how's it looking now? Will you be initiated back into the Tassie Devils after this? Is there going to be a slow reintroduction into the team sort of thing?
2: Originally, we were planning on 100% local this week. And then next week available for selection. But, yeah, I got there on Monday and they said that I'll be able to be in selection this week. So, yeah, fingers crossed, hopefully
1: fingers
2: get
1: crossed.
2: Picked.
0: Well, you'll be playing at Dial Park. You'll be playing locally. So that'll be good if you can manage to get the game. It's going to be against the Box Hill Hawks. It's all Hawks in Tassie over the weekend. How's the mentality going into that? Like, you could possibly be on the roster.
2: Yeah, it's really exciting. First and only game in the Northwest this year, so it'd be really good to get up there, especially for the Northwest boys that are on our list. For them to have a local game, but Box Hill are a really strong side. I think they're fourth on the ladder, and they're always thereabouts in finals in the VFL. They've got a really strong program, so really exciting to try and bounce back after last week.
0: Unfortunately, you had to go up to Queensland to the Lions.
1: What happened?
2: A bit of a disappointing result for us. Not just a loss, but a little bit of a thumping. So, coming off a 5-day break, we just went up there and to their credit, they were a really strong side. They got a couple back and they kind of just proved that the competition's really close. Like, no matter where you're sitting on the ladder, any club can get over anyone.
0: Maxie, very excited for the weekend to come. Best of luck if you do end up getting on the ground and playing at Dial Park against the Box Hill Hawks. That'll be at 11:35 on the weekend. VFLW, they'll be the Tasmanian Devils W, will be playing 9:05, same team. And, best of luck, mate.
2: Appreciate it, guys. Thanks for having me.
1: No worries,
0: mate. We'll catch up next week.
2: Will do. Cheers.
1: See you, Maxie.
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8: Good morning, I'm Ebony Applett. Coming up in your national news this hour, a murdered 17-year-old in Thailand laid to rest. But first, in your local news, Tasmania's Premier says the purpose of an upcoming trip to Japan is to meet with James Bloke's parent company. Lion Australia has confirmed it will close the Launceston Brewery in November and move production to the mainland. Jeremy Rockliffe announced he'll travel to Japan in the next few weeks to meet with Kieran, the owner of Lion Australia, to ensure its 42 workers and Northern Tasmania is supported during the transition. It's understood he will also attend other engagements with a focus on the economy and jobs during the trip. Labor says it will support a push by the Greens to ban conversion practices in Tasmania. The Greens have released a draft bill which would criminalise attempts to change, suppress or eradicate an individual's gender identity. They're hoping to have it passed Parliament by the end of the year. Labor MP Sarah Lovell says she's thrilled to see the bill released.
9: Good on the Greens for doing this, because this was a promise that Jeremy Rockliffe made many years ago and has failed to deliver. So Labor, this has been a long-standing policy position of Labor and we will support the bill.
8: The Premier says he is supportive for a ban on conversion practices and is keen to look at the legislation, saying he's open though for Liberal MPs to request a conscience vote. Meantime, the state government has announced a free meningococcal B vaccine program for infants has started. It will offer free shots to all children aged between 6 weeks and 2 years, to an investment of $4 million, according to the health minister.
10: For many families, this would be a significant out-of-pocket cost to add this vaccination onto their existing programs. So as the Premier has said, this is not only a preventative health measure, but it is also a cost of living measure.
8: Bridget Archer there. And Firmus is expected to expand its community engagement and host multiple sessions in the coming weeks. It comes after significant community concerns about the impact of the AI data centre slated for the Bell Bay area. Locals encouraged to review the development application on the Georgetown Council website, open for comment until the 14th.
7: 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Chilli National News now.
8: Morning, I'm Jackie Lim. A funeral has been held for the Thai teenager who was allegedly murdered and then stuffed into a suitcase by a 45-year-old Australian man. Mourners gathered at a Buddhist temple before the 17-year-old's body was cremated. Homeowners in bushfire-prone areas could soon get a break on insurance premiums. Two major banks have joined the federal government's Bushfire Resilience Rating Scheme, which rewards households that reduce their bushfire risk. Resilient Building Council CEO Kate Cotter says some households have already saved hundreds of dollars.
0: People can expect to save anywhere between $50 and $840 on their annual insurance premiums, which is about up to 22% in annual savings.
8: Wild storms in SA have seen a month's worth of rain fall in just 24 hours. Flash flooding and commuter chaos reported across Adelaide. And two people have climbed the highest point of the Empire State Building in New York City. It's believed the climb ended in a proposal and an arrest.
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2: To sport now, and Bailey Smith returns for Geelong in tonight's AFL Grand Final rematch with Brisbane at Cadinia Park. The Cats midfielder is averaging more than 32 disposals, crediting his form to being level-headed.
11: I'm a lot less emotional than I think last year. The whole year was a chip on my shoulder. I think a lot of that came out of anger, weirdly, after the year I had.
2: On seven there. James Hurd's confirmed he's in the race for the Bombers coaching role, telling Nine he discussed it last week during a catch-up with the club's chairman, Andrew Welsh.
12: Yeah, it was good to finally have some contact from the club and have a chat about what the next steps are in this process that we're all looking forward to.
2: And in the World Cup, England's through to the final 16 after coming from behind to beat the Democratic Republic of the Congo 2-1 in Atlanta. That's the latest in news and sport. I'm Brit Aylin.
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13: Very wet and slippery conditions, so please drive with care. Hobblers Bridge Road is struggling inbound through Newstead, and Wellington Street is seeing traffic building in both directions approaching Howick Street in South Lonnie. Just a reminder, minor flooding is occurring along the North Esk River at Coralin. Bob Jane T-Marts has a massive 35% off selected Bridgestone tyres. 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I'm Cam. More traffic soon on Chile, your home of the hottest hits.
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14: Your lawn system weather forecast for today. We're currently sitting at 10 degrees with a top of 13 on the way. A very high chance of rain throughout your day and 40 kilometre winds as well to look out for. Tomorrow for Friday, possible showers, but everything is easing up. It's only a 10% chance. Top of 14 degrees there, and Saturday mostly sunny with a top of 12.
15: Wind with rain increasing today in Scottsdale. Expect a top of 12. Very high chance of rain, actually, with about 10 to 20 mil expected to fall out of the sky. There is a gale warning for Banks Strait and Franklin Sound, flood watch for northern Tasmania, minor flood warning for the North Esk River, and also initial minor flood warning for the South Esk River. Keep an eye out for all the warnings and the conditions that are arising. Top of 13 and thunderstorms clearing tomorrow, and a mostly sunny top of 11 tomorrow for you, Saturday. It's currently sitting at 10 degrees.
14: You sound like you're medicated or something.
15: Lack thereof.
14: You poor bugger.
15: Lack thereof.
14: Lucky the rain's coming out of the sky, Nick. Thank you for the update. 11 degrees in St. Helens, a top of 15 to look forward to as well. We do have wind and rain increasing, a very high chance of that rain and winds reaching up to 35 kilometres. Tomorrow, thunderstorms clearing. For your Friday, top of 15, and Saturday, mostly sunny, top of 12.
15: Is the sun coming out of the sky?
14: Yeah, apparently.
7: In a world of chaos, two legendary heroes were sent to bring peace and order to the planet. But we couldn't afford them. So we're settling for the next best thing. Or what was available anyway. It's Nick and Marcus for breakfast on Chile.
15: 7 minutes past seven. Welcome on in if you just joined us to Friday Eve here on Chile Breakfast.
14: Nick, how good is that first sip of coffee? Just want to say that quickly.
15: Well, I've got one last coffee right here. I managed to enjoy that. One last coffee. This is my last one before I have to start.
14: That's miserable.
15: My diet from now is going to be water. So that's going to be exciting. And then very soon everything will be flushed out of my body.
14: Yeah.
15: And I'll be renewed.
14: What a bummer.
15: Absolutely. And so it begins, ladies and gentlemen. And so it begins. Right out of the woodworks.
14: There we go.
15: On the way, I've got some Grammy predictions to come because apparently it's the middle of the year, which means Grammys are on the way next year.
14: It's Grammy time.
15: So far away, but there's already some predictions in the woodworks. Tropic Like It's Hot, the game that you can score a family pass to the Island Getaway.
14: The Island Escape Island Festival. Nick is not okay today. It's starting to happen already. Island Escape this weekend. We do have a family pass to give away. Tropic Like It's Hot is the game.
15: What do you do?
14: What do you do for the game?
15: Yeah.
14: We'll have a little movie snippet. If you can guess the snippet, you get the tickets.
15: Ooh, snippet for a ticket. That's what I like. Also, you've got some tragic movie sets that you want to reveal to us. I've got a new set of Willy Wonka series on Netflix. I'll tell you more about that next.
14: Okay. Let's do it.
15: Right now, though, it's Everclear.
14: Like
15: yeah, thank you.
14: No worries.
15: I'm out of here. I'm done.

0: Santa Monica, Everclear, Chili Breakfast, Nick and Marcus, all thanks to Country Club Tasmania as I managed to hold it all together.
1: But barely.
0: But, and emphasis on the but.
1: But, double T.
0: Now, I don't know if you've seen this one, but it's been appearing on news sites all around. It's probably appeared on your TikTok, but yep. We're talking Willy Wonka. Now,
1: the snozzberries taste like snozzberries.
0: A classic line. The Netflix streaming service has actually just announced a brand new Charlie and the Chocolate Factory reality TV show. And it's called Wonka's Golden Ticket.
1: Wow.
0: It's golden, all right. Yeah. And I don't know if you saw it, but...
1: is it better than what we saw in Glasgow or wherever that atrocity was?
0: What, with...
1: the warehouse with the...
0: That's right. And with that real, real entertaining... what are they called?
1: If you ever... Just for the listener, sorry, this is a bit of an in-joke, but if you ever jump online and you want to see the worst Willy Wonka setup of all time, just Google it.
0: Yep.
1: It's criminal how bad it is.
0: There's
1: people are getting charged mint to go and see this thing.
0: And there's an Oompa Loompa who stands out front, but she looks like she's just like on low pay anyway.
1: Yeah. it was basically a little cracked out.
0: Yeah. It's nothing like that, fortunately, for the world.
1: Okay.
0: 12 contestants and a partner will enter Wonka's factory and compete through physical, mental, moral challenges to win a life-changing prize.
1: Wow.
0: That's a bit that I don't get. A life-changing prize. Do you win the factory? Is that the thing with this?
1: They haven't disclosed the prize?
0: They haven't disclosed the prize.
1: You lose, sir.
0: Good day. They haven't really announced too much about this. All it is basically just a kid's version of Squid Game at the moment. Like, it's very...
1: So it's kids taking part in this, not adults?
0: Not adults. Oh, it is adults, but it's for kids, I reckon. Like, it's for
1: kids. Oh, so it is adults taking part in the challenges?
0: Yeah, yeah.
1: Interesting. Okay.
0: So it's...
1: Who can stay afloat in the chocolate river before drowning?
0: That's pretty well it. It's all these challenges. It's like, why would you want to compete in it when we all saw the movie? These kids are left and right. Kids are dying. This one kid eats one of the blueberries and then...
1: Blows up and gets rolled out.
0: Yeah. Ah, well, we'll deal with that one later, and the Oompa Loompas are just like, day in the life of Willy Wonka,
1: Willy's just offing everyone that goes through that factory.
0: It's nuts. Now, I don't think you win the factory. You do win golden tickets.
1: The original Hunger Games, isn't it?
0: Yeah, pretty well. Yeah. Pretty well, and no one talks about it that much.
1: Charlie volunteered as tribute. Sorry, continue.
0: He would totally just push his grandpa in. Like 100%.
1: Oh, yeah, grandpa who can suddenly walk all of a sudden.
0: Yeah.
1: He seems fine when they get the golden ticket.
0: Mm, that chocolate had something in it, didn't it?
1: I'm bedridden until I'm not.
0: Now, there's all these challenges. Are we really ready for it? Are we ready for these challenges?
1: It's so elusive. I don't understand what it is. They're not. There's too much mystery to it.
0: Yeah, I assume.
1: I don't know what the challenges are. I don't know what they win. All we know is it's people competing for things in a chocolate factory. And I think for that reason alone, we're stupid enough to watch it
0: and stupid enough to participate in it as well. The other thing as well, it's celebrating the anniversary of the original 1970s Willy Wonka and the Chocolate Factory.
1: Wowzers.
0: Which, I think that's correct in saying it's not Charlie and the Chocolate Factory, which was Johnny Depp's sequel.
1: Yep.
0: But with this, they're getting an AI-generated version of Gene Wilder's original Willy Wonka voice.
1: What's your thoughts on that?
0: Because his ex-wife has signed off on it.
1: I don't like that.
0: What was the actor you were saying recently? I think it was off air, but it was one of the Batmans. Then the kids or the estate had signed off on using his likeness or something.
1: Oh, Val Kilmer.
0: Val Kilmer.
1: Yeah, Val Kilmer's likeness and voice has been signed off, so he can be used in future films as Val Kilmer.
0: Wow. So I think similar has been done with Gene Wilder. This guy just can't escape the factory.
1: I disagree, and I'm almost... 100% certain that Gene Wilder, if he were alive today, would never have signed off on that.
0: And he would never allow any more children
1: this
0: in that factory.
1: I hate it, but this is his wife with a cash grab. She's getting paid for that.
0: Yep.
1: I think that's I just think that's disgusting.
0: She loves honestly. That sweet, sweet cash and that sweet, sweet dollar sign, doesn't she? Cha-ching. Yeah. She loves it.
1: We're in a world of impersonations and impersonators.
0: Yeah.
1: Just get someone to be Willy Wonka.
0: Yeah. Why not get Gene Wilder's wife to impersonate Gene Wilder?
1: Yeah, if you know him so well.
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0: Shawn Mendes, Nothing Holding Me Back here on Chilli Breakfast. 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You can score yourself a coffee voucher as well. One lucky winner will get that.
1: One lucky winner.
0: Mm.
1: Nico, I wanted to give you some fun facts. We always love fun facts.
0: I love a fun fact.
1: And a little light section, but it's a little heavy at the same time.
0: Yeah.
1: It's about tragic events that have occurred on famous movie sets. Now, these are things that you can sometimes Google and find, and other times not so much.
0: Is this like the tragedy of Wizard of Oz when asbestos is falling out of the sky?
1: Yeah, that is one of many, absolutely.
0: Yep.
1: Elaborate.
0: Full of them.
1: Yeah, elaborate on that for the listener, for those that don't know.
0: Well, basically, they had the best gear back in the day.
1: They did.
0: Where rain and snow would just be asbestos falling out of the sky.
1: That's right. So they're just breathing in asbestos.
0: I love the Tin Man. Oh, was it the Tin Man or was it the witch was absolutely painted in like some
1: The witch
0: sort
1: was
0: of-
1: painted in a green chemical that...
0: was it like mercury?
1: Yeah, it was like something crazy that seeped into her skin and caused like long-term damage.
0: Gosh.
1: The Tin Man as well had issues. Like basically everyone suffered. So, yeah, that's it.
0: He needed oiling. and he didn't have a heart as well. There was a few issues with him.
1: But are you familiar with the famous 1994 film The Crow?
0: Hitchcock.
1: No.
0: That's the crows.
1: That's the birds.
0: Oh. Yep. No, I don't know The Crow.
1: So The Crow is Brandon Lee, Bruce Lee's son. This is very, very, very famous. One of the most well-known accidents on set of all time.
0: You say Bruce Lee?
1: But yeah, Bruce Lee. But do you genuinely not know this story?
0: No, don't know.
1: Oh, okay. Well, this is for you. There's a couple of listeners out there that probably know this one. The Crow in 1994, lead actor Brandon Lee, the son of Bruce Lee, was killed by a defective prop gun during filming.
0: What the heck?
1: The film then finished with stand-ins and CGI. This is in 1994. So someone had loaded the gun with blanks.
0: Yeah.
1: And one of the blanks still managed to fire off and kill Brandon mid-scene. And this is a scene where it's a very famous scene in the film.
0: Yeah.
1: It's a full shootout. He basically drops out of the ceiling like a superhero on this conference table.
0: Yeah.
1: People are just firing guns everywhere.
0: Insane. Smoke everywhere.
1: And flashes and guns going off and whatever.
0: Sorry, was this a Western?
1: No. It's like a neo sci-fi.
0: Like Blade Runner.
1: Kinda.
0: Yeah.
1: Kinda, okay. Yeah.
0: And they had smoky guns.
1: Yeah. And when everything settled and they yelled cut, Brandon just didn't get up.
0: Oh, jeez.
1: Yeah.
0: Really?
1: Horrendous.
0: Really holding
1: Absolutely
0: on to his
1: horrendous.
0: Acting, but it wasn't acting.
1: A film in 1956 called The Conqueror, it shot near a nuclear testing site where atomic bombs had been detonated previously.
0: Yeah.
1: 220 of the cast and crew developed cancer.
0: What the heck? That's...
1: It's nuts, isn't it? There is a film...
0: really take lives.
1: Properly. In 1981, a film called Roar, it was made using real lions and tigers.
0: Yeah, good. Right?
1: Over 70 of the cast and crew members were injured. The cinematographer was scalped.
0: Get out.
1: Bro, crazy times.
0: This is terrible.
1: Titanic. Did you hear about the one in Titanic?
0: Yeah, the boat split in half and it hit the iceberg. It was a terrible tragedy.
1: James Cameron's Titanic in 97. Someone spiked the crew's meals with PCP.
0: Someone spiked it?
1: Yeah. Sending 80 people, including Cameron, to the hospital.
0: Gee, they all went downhill then. It wasn't just the boat.
1: No. Apocalypse Now, very famous film with Martin Sheen and Marlon Brando. Lucas. 1979. A typhoon destroyed the sets. You couldn't guess. Martin Sheen had a heart attack and was sent to hospital.
0: I was about to say, did it start a real war? That would be terrible.
1: Insane. Twilight Zone, the movie.
0: That would have been great.
1: 1983. This one's actually really sad. A helicopter crash killed Vic Morrow and two child actors during filming. Basically, the helicopter just... That was it.
0: Went haywire.
1: All the actors were in it and bang, gone. Oh,
0: it's so sad, isn't it?
1: Horrendous. This is the last one I'll tell you because there's still a few more, but I'll sit at this one. Poltergeist in 1982, very famous one.
0: Mm.
1: There's this famous scene in the film where someone falls into this kind of, I don't know how to describe it, it's like a sludgy, wet pit full of
0: like
1: skeletons
0: acid.
1: That start to bob up.
0: Oh, yeah, okay, yeah.
1: Real skeletons.
0: Real bones, real humans.
1: Real bodies.
0: Gee, that's a lot better than unleashing a real poltergeist on the movie.
1: And then they had the poltergeist curse go through the cast.
0: Oh, there was a real curse, was there?
1: Yeah, where just all of these horrendous things were happening throughout shooting and filming and even then thereafter as well.
0: Well, did they get it on camera?
1: No, I can't prove it.
0: Oh, well, what was the point of the whole thing?
2: It's Nick and Marcus for breakfast on Chilli. 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
10: Morning 9, Ebony Applet. Coming up in your national news this half hour, mortgage stress hitting the household hip pocket. But first, in your local news, the Premier says he's supportive of banning conversion practices here in Tasmania. The Greens releasing a draft bill which would criminalise attempts to change, suppress or eradicate an individual's gender identity. Premier Jeremy Rockliffe says he's interested in the legislation.
11: I haven't seen it as yet, but of course I've always supported a ban on conversion practices. They are harmful, and I've met with survivors of those practices.
10: Labor has also said it will support the bill. Meanwhile, federal parliament has paid tribute to former Australian of the Year Richard Scollier. The chamber taking a moment yesterday to mark the 59-year-old melanoma pathologist's death on the 7th of June. The Prime Minister, Anthony Albanese, is saying Professor Scollier shared joy every day.
12: When Richard Scollier passed away last month, we lost one of our biggest hearts and brightest lights. But how powerfully he blazed before he left us.
10: The Launceston-born professor will be farewelled later this month at the Sydney Opera House. Launceston Mayor Matthew Garwood has confirmed the pulling down of colourful artworks on local street signs wasn't at the direction of council. Artist Alex Francis has been adding fun characters to street signs for the last few months, but has seen them be pulled down, finding it now financially unsustainable to keep replacing them. The mayor saying on social media he personally loves the signs and says they're clever, creative and exactly the sort of thing that gives Launceston character. And it's Launceston's turn for a winter festival this weekend, the Island Escape Festival's first iteration, taking over Inveresk. Among the highlights on the program include music, fire pits, food and drink, and family-friendly entertainment.
13: With the combined Hawthorne game, we've got 20,000 people in town this weekend, so great for every aspect of tourism and hospitality.
10: Tracy Mallett from Visit Northern Tasmania there. Your look at the day's national news and your sport check are coming up next.
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10: Morning, I'm Jackie Lim. Mortgage stress is biting harder than many borrowers realise. New KPMG analysis shows Aussies are spending a bigger share of their income on home loan interest than at the peak of the late 1980s interest rate cycle. More than $33 billion was paid in mortgage interest in the first 3 months of this year alone. More polling woes for Labor and the Libs. Today's Financial Review has One Nation's primary vote on 27% in Victoria, ahead of both the government and opposition on 26%. Liberal Senator James Patterson has told Nine it shows voters are desperate for change.
14: In Victoria, One Nation has no leader, no candidates and no policies. So if Victorians want change, there's only one way to do that, and that's vote Liberal and National.
10: The ATO has released some stats ahead of taxpayers lodging their returns for the 2025-26 financial year. $329 billion has been collected from Aussies over the last 12 months. That works out to be around $25,000 per worker. And Yeah Nah has officially earned its place in the dictionary. The Oxford English Dictionary has added 17 Aussie words and phrases, including donkey vote, checkout chick and flog.
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15: In sport, Brisbane's taking an unchanged lineup into tonight's AFL Round 17 clash with Geelong at Cadinia Park. Lions ruck Darcy Fort says they're looking to build on last week's win over Sydney.
16: I think it's just great to see what our best footy looks like. Probably hadn't found it for a few weeks there in the middle of the season, but last week, yeah, really encouraging for the rest of the year.
15: England's through to the round of 16 at the World Cup, coming from behind to beat the Democratic Republic of the Congo 2-1. And Socceroos defender Jordy Voss says the Aussies are embracing the Southern Death mentality around Saturday's do-or-die clash with Egypt.
17: On the group stages, if you lost the game or if you didn't win, then you still have another chance the next week or something. But for the knockouts, there's no second chances. So I think it's going to this game like there is no tomorrow.
15: That's the latest in news and sport. I'm Britt Aylin.
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18: Reports of a crash on the Midland Highway in West Lonnie, right at the Howick Street intersection. Traffic is building on Howick Street westbound, with traffic snaking back past Maitland Street. And minor flooding is occurring along the North Esk River at Corralin. 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I'm Cam. More traffic soon on Chilli, your home of the hottest hits.
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1: Your Launceston weather forecast for today. Currently sitting at 10 degrees with a top of 13 on the way. A very high chance of rain and winds reaching up to 40 kilometres an hour throughout that day. Tomorrow, Friday, possible showers, top of 14 degrees. And Saturday, mostly sunny, top of 12.
0: Top of 12 as well in Scottsdale. Expect some wind and rain increasing a top of 12, as I said just before. 10 to 20 mil expected to... expected of rain, with thunderstorms clearing tomorrow, top of 13, 11 and mostly sunny Saturday. It's currently sitting at 10 degrees.
1: And 11 degrees in St Helens with a top of 15, wind and rain increasing throughout the day, very high chance of both, and 35 kilometre winds to be expected. Tomorrow, Friday, thunderstorms are clearing with a top of 15 degrees, and Saturday, mostly sunny, top of 12.
2: 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From the revolutionary Hills Hoist to breaking the sound barrier and inventing ultrasound and boldly asking the question, why dial-up and weaken Wi-Fi? Now, prepare yourselves for the greatest discovery of all. It's Nick and Marcus for breakfast on Chilli.
0: Yes, and on the way for the show, we've got the Grammy predictions for the 2027 Grammys. There's a few predictions going around right now. A few amazing songs, albums, artists on the horizon. I'll give you all the lowdown on where the predictions are sitting at the moment.
1: Yep.
0: For the 2027 Grammys.
1: Big year of music.
0: I hate to spoil things, but we haven't made the list. As much as we sing some spicy singles here and there, unfortunately, we didn't make the cut this year.
1: I thought we'd be there.
0: I know.
1: It's rigged.
0: Hey,
1: rigged.
0: I've already written out the email. You just got to proofread it and send it off. That's your duty. But we're also going to have a chat to Alan Harris on the way. He's going to be explaining what the parking situation's like for the weekend to come. Massive events on the way. You're going to be emceeing for the
1: Island Escape Festival. We've got. I don't know why you're struggling with that right now. We've got Island Escape is on the weekend. We've got Hawthorn v Melbourne over at UTAS Stadium there as well.
0: Yeah.
1: We've got the markets are on as per. There's going to be a heap happening,
0: it's
1: and parking is going to be an absolute nightmare. So good old Alan's going to give us the tips.
0: That's going to be on the way from around 8 o'clock. But right now, as he said, with Island Escape, we've got a family pass with us right now.
19: Tropic like it's hot, tropic like it's hot, tropic like it's hot.
0: 633-15901 if you'd like to score a family pass to Island Escape. Almost just forgot it again.
1: Bro.
0: I'm so sorry. I'm so deprived
1: Someone
0: of everything.
1: Someone colonoscopized this guy already.
0: You've got a camera with you.
1: No.
0: You could get it done right now.
1: You couldn't pay me enough money in the world.
0: Do you want to be there?
1: Yes.
0: 633-15901. All you have to do to get along to Island Escape, which is going to have Birds of Tokyo, it's going to have Spider Bait, Hot Dub
1: Time Machine.
0: Hot Dub Time Machine.
1: The Beautiful Girls.
0: The Beautiful Girls.
1: And many more.
0: You can tell he's going to MC the role, MC the whole thing. He's already nailed it.
1: I'm just watching you spiral in real time.
0: You can see my eyes.
1: You
0: just
1: are losing the plot.
0: Feel like I'm in a Clockwork Orange. I'm going nuts. You've got to guess what movie we've played this clip from. This is the clip. So over the past couple of days, we've had Moana. We've also had another movie.
1: Yep.
0: Here's a brand new
1: Castaway.
0: One. Castaway. Right now, this is a freshie.
20: No additional shots nor powder. A compass that doesn't point north. And I half expected it to be made of wood. You are, without doubt, the worst pirate I've ever heard of.
21: But you have heard of me.
0: Now,
1: what's it from?
0: What do you think that movie's from? Mm. I thought it was the hit movie with Dwayne Johnson, Skyscraper. I could be very wrong.
1: Yeah.
0: Could be very wrong.
1: I thought it was the hit movie Jumanji with The Rock.
0: I thought Robin Williams as well.
1: I thought it was the hit movie San Andreas with The Rock.
0: I thought it was that hit movie, the Not Shazam by The Rock.
1: Is it not Welcome to the Jungle with, who's in that? Oh, The Rock?
0: Yeah. We don't know. Give us a call, 633-15901. If you've got a better idea than we do and you got that family pass to get along to Island Escape. Taxi ride now, creeping up slowly.

0: Post Malone, wrapped around your finger here on Chilli Breakfast. Nick and Marcus, we're going to go with our Grammy predictions on the way next, but right now, it's your family pass chance to get along to Island Escape with the game Tropic Like It's Hot.
1: Tropic like it's hot, tropic like it's hot, tropic like it's hot.
0: This is exciting. Family pass to get along to this amazing event. Marcus, you're emceeing it.
2: Yeah.
0: Birds of Tokyo is going to be there.
2: Equal parts terrified, equal parts excited.
0: You'll see a shivering full mess up on stage. No, you'll do great.
3: I am looking forward to it. It's just like, it's such a great event. I'm just like super humbled to be asked to do it. And it's going to be busy.
0: Yeah. And you'll be full of good food, good entertainment.
2: I haven't worked on my jokes lately.
0: Well, it's not a stand-up gig.
2: No, it's
0: going to be. You don't have to get up there and
2: you
0: go,
2: watch.
0: What's the deal with aeroplane snacks?
2: Marcus Hensley Raw, we're calling it.
0: Well, I didn't put it down for comedy, but if you didn't go for Marcus's comedy, you can definitely go for Birds of Tokyo. You can go for the Spider
2: Bait, Beautiful Girls.
0: Great
2: range
0: of
2: local acts as well.
0: And great people there.
2: Yep.
0: Great locals. Now, 6331-5901, all you have to do is guess which movie this clip's from.
4: No additional shots nor powder. A compass that doesn't point north. And I half expected it to be made of wood. You are without doubt the worst pirate I've ever heard of.
5: But you have heard of me.
0: 6331-5901. We got Sam on the line. Sam, how are you going so far today?
6: Yeah, all right on this dreary day.
2: Dreary day indeed. Are you on the way to work?
6: Yes, I am.
2: Where do you work?
6: I work for Adventure Patch Family Daycare.
0: Oh, wow. I'll see you later. That sounds exciting.
2: You got plenty of Lego there, yeah?
6: I have a couple of pieces, I think.
2: Yeah, that's right. Nick will bring his own. Don't worry.
0: Sounds like the adventure of a lifetime. And Mum's packed my lunch for me as well. Some sandwiches.
6: Oh, fabulous.
2: Oh, that's so funny. Hey, so Island Escape, this is a big deal, and I'm super excited. I'm going to be there emceeing, and I cannot wait to see basically all of Launceston and plus all the internationals that are flying in for it.
0: Mm.
2: Are you excited for this one as well, Sam?
6: Oh, I absolutely love Birds of Tokyo.
2: Yeah.
0: Oh, really?
2: Great.
0: Keen to see them?
6: Yes, I am very keen.
0: Well,
2: there's a catch.
0: I hate to put a roadblock in the on the road, but unfortunately, you don't win the tickets that easy, Sam. You've got to guess which movie this clip is from. Are you ready to hear the clip again?
6: Yes, please.
4: No additional shots nor powder. A compass that doesn't point north. And I half expected it to be made of wood. You are without doubt the worst pirate I've ever heard of.
5: But you have heard of me.
0: Sammy, where do you think that clip's from?
6: Oh, would it be Pirates of the Caribbean by any chance?
0: Yes! Yay!
2: Curse of the Black Pearl. Well done.
0: You've done very well, Sam. How quickly did you gauge that one?
6: Pretty much as soon as it came out about the one shot.
2: Yeah.
0: Oh, James Norrington.
2: Oh.
0: Well done, Sam. You're going to be getting along to Island Escape, escaping this terrible weather and hopefully enjoying some good
2: food. It's going to be a beautiful weekend, so you've timed this very well.
6: And oh, that's great.
2: Yep.
0: You'll enjoy your time. Sam, hold on the line. We'll get you to see and drool over Birds of Tokyo.
2: Make sure you give me a wave when you're there as well, Sam.
6: Will do.
2: Okay, yeah. Good.
0: Hey, Sam, can you start a Mexican wave? That'd be awesome.
6: I can try, but I'm not making any promises.
2: Just start the slow clap for me. That's all I care about, all right?
6: Okay.
0: Really slow, like minute apart. All right, Sam, hold on the line. We'll get this family pass.
2: So you've timed this very well.
0: And
6: that's great.
2: Yep.
0: You'll enjoy.

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0: Olivia Rodrigo, stupid song here on Chilli Breakfast. It is Nick and Marcus with the Battle of the Brews voting on at the moment at chillifm.com.au. It is all thanks to Blue Gum Loans. Your voting candidates, Youngtown Pharmacy, Ingleside Cafe, G Marie Cafe, Charlie's Coffee and Snack Bar at Inveresque and Espresso 101. The choice is all yours.
1: All yours.
0: And boy, is it a powerful decision. But right now, the decision is in the hands of some higher-ups for the Grammy Awards. Now, Marcus, we've reached the middle of the year, which doesn't stop people from predicting the Grammy Awards. Who's going to take it out? It's next year the awards are.
1: Yeah.
0: And we've reached that point where now people are, like, putting on their Nostradamus hat and going...
1: 6 months in.
0: I reckon I know who it is. There's still music that hasn't been released that could still go into it.
1: I know, it's crazy early.
0: So... people are going online, they're having their putting their predictions all in one place. And the site that I was getting mine off looked very official because it's called Gold Derby, where they're getting a lot of people, a lot of users are putting their predictions in.
1: Yep.
0: Some of the editors and some experts in there as well.
1: Yep.
0: So I've got the combined predicted nominees for four of the main events, which is Record of the Year, Song of the Year, New Artist of the Year, and Album of the Year.
1: Yeah.
0: So there's probably a few different thoughts going around right now, but of course, for New Artist of the Year, we've been playing her a lot lately, Sienna Spiro. Come out of the woodworks with Die on This Hill. She could be one of the award winners for Best New Artist.
1: Yep.
0: Now, I believe the rules have changed for Best New Artist. I think...
1: how so?
0: I'm not sure entirely, but I read that there's a new rule change.
1: They can't be AI?
0: Can't be AI. I don't think... actually, Record of the Year can't go to AI as well. There might be a sneaky little AI section, but no, there's a new thing where you can't be a part of a... you can't have had a band before and be a new, like, split from that and make a new song or something.
1: So, Harry Styles?
0: But does that count? He's not up for Best New, Best New Artist.
1: Yeah, no, fair enough. That's fair.
0: So, that's... and also, he's been solo
1: that's such
0: for
1: a good
0: some
1: point.
0: Time.
1: Yeah.
0: No, actually, weird. He's a Best New Artist. Well, that's crazy.
1: Oh, there you go.
0: There's also Song of the Year, which, you know, there's a few in the running for this. You've got your Taylor Swift's, you've got your Ray's. If you're not sure with Ray... she did Where Is My Husband?
1: Yeah, Song of the Year is going to be a pretty tough one, I reckon, because you've got the likes of Olivia Dean with Man I Need.
0: Oh, Man I Need.
1: Even Mr. Consistent himself, Mr. Bruno Mars with... Popping out...
0: every which way. If Bruno Mars was a sponge, he would be not full of holes. He's filled every hole. It's an insane lineup that they've got.
1: Do you think Rodrigo's going to go for album?
0: 100% album of the year for the new album.
1: Any bias in there?
0: No bias at all. There's Olivia Rodrigo. She's also up for single of the year as well. With Drop Dead, she's up for Song of the Year with that. But also, yes, You Look Sad for a Girl So in Love is up for Record of the Year.
1: Hmm.
0: I don't know. I hope the Olivia train takes it away. And I mean Dean and Rodrigo.
1: I'm calling it now for Where Is My Husband with Ray. I reckon that's Song of the Year.
0: You reckon she's going to clean up?
1: I reckon.
0: I'm going to put a prediction out there. I'm going to predict that we shouldn't make any more predictions. Wait for the actual event. We listen to predictions way too much. Someone predicts something and we all believe it to be gospel. I'm so sick of it.
1: You watch it happen.
0: It's six months
1: out calling it.
0: But we all forget it. We all forget the predictions. No one cares about predictions. They're done.
1: I predict you'll remember this one.
0: Yeah, if it's Olivia Rodrigo, 100%. Will and Woody, the best
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16: Morning, I'm Ebony Amplett. Tasmanian Liberal Senator Wendy Askew has announced she is retiring from politics 2 years out from the next election. Wendy Askew and her fellow Liberal Senator John O'Donoghue are both vacating their Senate spots this year. Her Northern-based Greens comrade Peter Whish-Wilson also retiring from politics this year. Senator Askew's told Federal Parliament it's been a humbling experience to serve.
17: I have been so grateful to have served my fellow Tasmanians and my country for more than 7 years, but today I'm announcing that in the coming weeks I will be resigning from the Senate.
16: To state politics now, where the Health Minister says people who need an ambulance will be sent one, dismissing concerns from the opposition about the increased use of taxis. Figures obtained by Labor show Ambulance Tasmania spent more than $50,000 on taxis to transport patients. Bridget Archer says there are occasions where patients are deemed to not require an ambulance.
18: I do not understand why Labor continues to attack not only those specialised clinicians and their clinical judgement, which is always the basis of these decisions, but also why they would not want to see ambulances reserved for emergency transport.
16: The state's Racing Integrity Commissioner has issued 8 new industry standards, which he believes demonstrate clear expectations for the local racing sector across integrity and animal welfare matters. The standards, which are effective immediately, cover multiple areas, including conflicts of interest, complaints handling, investigations and disciplinary action, prohibited substances and wellbeing and safeguarding. They were developed in consultation with TAS Racing, the Integrity and Animal Welfare Advisory Committee and other experts. And Glenorchy in the state south's been named as Australia's best municipality when it comes to real estate. The LGA topping the list from McGrath Estate Agents after recording a 22% increase in sales over a period of 12 months. House sale prices and rents also increasing. Launceston came in second on the list, with the Meander Valley, Georgetown and Devonport also featuring in the top 10. Your look at the day's national news and your sport check are both coming up next.
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19: Morning, I'm Jackie Lim. Australia's housing market is entering another downturn, but analysts say history is on the side of homeowners. Domain says this is the 9th housing slowdown since the mid-1990s, with prices tipped to fall by up to 8% in some major cities, but after a slowdown, they tend to rebound well.
20: When we do have low consumer confidence, that does impact people's decisions to buy and sell property and ultimately slows down the market.
19: Chief Economist Nicola Powell there. Australians seem to want to talk the talk but not walk the walk when it comes to supporting small business. New research shows more than 90% believe small businesses are important, yet fewer than half regularly shop with them. US and Iranian officials are holding talks through Qatari and Pakistani mediators in Doha. Iran's foreign minister is also repeating demands for the US to restrain its ally following an Israeli attack. And Aussie musos are pleading with the government to help save the industry from AI, claiming big tech is scraping their content without compensation.
15: For the largest range of mobiles with all major brands, Samsung, Apple and more, mobiles as cheap as $128. 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
21: Turning to sport now, and Bailey Smith believes escaping the concrete jungle for a G change has taken his footy to another level. The Cats midfielder returns from illness to face the Lions tonight at Cadinia Park. Telling Seven, the move away from the Western Bulldogs has brought balance.
22: If I go and tap into the city when I need it, but I think being permanently in sort of nature and away from, you know, the hustle and bustle, it is good.
21: Daria Kazatkina has dominated again at Wimbledon, the Aussie charging through to the third round. While in the men's comp, Novak Djokovic has beaten Stefanos Tsitsipas in straight sets this morning. And in the World Cup, England has come from behind to defeat the Democratic Republic of the Congo 2-1 in Atlanta. That's the latest in news and sport. I'm Britt Aylin.
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23: Over in Riverside, the intersection of Eccleston Road and the West Hamer Highway is becoming quite congested in all directions. Traffic continues to build in the CBD. York Street and Brisbane Street are becoming quite stop-start. And minor flooding is occurring along the North Esk River at Coraline. 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I'm Cam. More traffic soon on Chilli, your home of the hottest hits.
15: Every Tasmanian journey starts with the right caravan. Explore Snowy River Launceston's full range at 6 Gaddy Street Western Junction, less than a kilometre from the airport. Chilli's 3-day forecast.
1: Your Launceston weather forecast for today, currently sitting at 10 degrees with a top of 13 about, a very high chance of rain and winds reaching up to 40 kilometres an hour. Tomorrow for Friday with thunderstorms clearing, apparently we've got thunderstorms again, top of 14 degrees there, and then Saturday's mostly sunny with a top of 12.
0: Top of 12, wind with rain increasing in Scottsdale. Expect the chance of a thunderstorm as well near the coast later tonight. Around 10 to 20 mil of rain is predicted. Thunderstorms clearing atop a 13.
1: Was that top audible?
0: I heard it.
1: I'm sorry.
0: And a top of 11 is weather boring you.
1: No, I'm tired.
0: Top of 11, mostly sunny on Saturday. It's currently sitting at 10 degrees. Also, I should mention, have a look out for all the warnings going around. There's flood watch warnings for North Tasmania, minor flood warnings for North Esk River, and initial minor flood warnings for the South Esk River.
1: We're both going to pieces here this morning.
0: Come on, Yawny.
1: 12 degrees in St. Helens, top of 15, wind and rain increasing. Very high chance of rain throughout that day and 35 kilometre winds. Tomorrow, thunderstorms clearing, top of 15 degrees, and Saturday, mostly sunny, top of 12.
2: In a world of chaos, two legendary heroes were sent to bring peace and order to the planet. But we couldn't afford them. So we're settling for the next best thing, or what was available anyway. Nick and Marcus for breakfast on Chilli.
0: 8:15, running a little bit late today, but nonetheless, we love that. We love it.
1: Yeah.
0: We love a late day.
1: We hate being late on time.
0: Now, on the way, we're going to get Alan Harrison. He's one of the guys from Rotary Club for Northern Tasmania. He's going to explain the parking situation for the weekend.
1: That's right.
0: With big things like the footies on. We got Island Escape. Like, we got Farmers Market as well. Those things, there's going to be a lot of parks not available. Alan's going to come in and tell you where parking will be available.
1: The man with a know-how.
0: But up next, we asked the question up on the Facebook. You can still answer it. Tell us a story of when you broke a bone.
1: Sending photos,
0: no, we like proof.
1: No.
0: We like visual proof.
1: Way too many photos
0: breaking
1: bones.
0: We're going to go through our favourite comments on the way next. Good morning. I heard you call.

0: The fate of Ophelia. Here on Chilli Breakfast, it is Nick and Marcus, all thanks to Country Club Tasmania, where we asked on the Facebook, we asked on our Facebook page, go on, tell us how you broke a bone, because today is the release date of one of cinema's greatest movies, Jackass Best and Last. We are so excited for this movie. Is that Johnny Knoxville laugh?
1: A little bit.
0: I didn't know if I said a joke or something.
1: No, no.
0: It's going to be exciting. Village Cinemas as of today. So if you want to go see that movie, get in, because it's going to be exciting. Now, asking this question on the Facebook, we got a ton of responses.
1: We did.
0: Can I start off with Cal's response? Not from the office. Cal Austin, he's come out and said, never broken a bone, only a few hearts. What a heartbreaker.
1: Righto, mate.
0: He's your regular day Romeo. Romeo, all wear out, Romeo.
1: All right.
0: Caitlin has broken 8 bones in one go roller skating. Her foot was backwards, and it's all caught on video.
1: That's fantastic. I never want to see that video.
0: Send us a video or it didn't happen, Caitlin.
1: No.
0: Sorry. Andrew, walking Andrew now, broken leg. It was on a motorbike accident, and he sent through a an explanation of how it actually broke.
1: An x-ray?
0: Not an x-ray as such, just a drawn picture.
1: Oh, my God. I can't even look at it. I get so squeamish with, broken bones.
0: Have you broken a bone?
1: I've dislocated my knee constantly.
0: Right.
1: That was on and off 4 times a year for 20 years.
0: When you're walking?
1: I mean, I've done it some pretty outrageous ways.
0: Yeah.
1: I've got a story with everyone, don't you worry. But yeah, I've never broken a bone.
0: Yeah.
1: But the dislocations are a close second, I can tell you now.
0: Andy wrote in and said, I decided to show the kids what not to do at the Devonport Bluff playground.
1: Oh.
0: There was a pole with a round bit at the top you hung onto a picture of a clothesline, and thought it was a good idea to spin it. Till I was straight out like Superman. So he was spinning around this thing. He was straight out, arms out, legs out like Superman. Long story short, gone slingshotted backwards, snapped his tibia and fibula. Clean compound fracture. There's photo evidence, and it looks pretty nasty.
1: You muck around and find out.
0: I've broken a bone before.
1: Have you?
0: Pure Jackass style as well.
1: Yeah.
0: I was in this social netball team. Someone passed me the ball. I had my pinky in the wrong place. Fully broken, man.
1: Broke your pinky.
0: Yeah, broke my pinky bone.
1: Oh, no.
0: It'll never be the same again.
1: What are you
0: going
1: to stick out when you drink tea?
0: Well, a broken pinky. That's what I stick out now. Not the same.
1: On an angle.
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2: It's Nick and Marcus for breakfast on Chilli. 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

0: Nick and Marcus Chili Breakfast. It's going to be an insane weekend. Marcus, you're going to be out at Island Escape. You're going to be emceeing that.
1: Yes, I will be. Yep.
0: I'm going to be cheering loudly for Hawthorn and Melbourne D's.
1: But mostly the D's from the sounds of it.
0: Yeah, Utah Stadium. But we've got Alan Harris with us. He's from Rotary, Northern Tasmania, to explain the parking situation with all these big events going on.
1: It's always at the forefront of the conversation, isn't it? What do we do about parking?
0: So, Alan Harris, great to have you on the show. Thanks for joining us.
2: Thank you for inviting me on.
0: Now, can you tell us about parking? Because we know of these little spots in and around the Inveresk area, but is there going to be anything else available?
1: What are our options?
2: Absolutely. Look, it's very tight out there. Made a little bit worse by the front car park at the QV Mag right off Invermay Road has been shut for the bump in and bump out of the Island Escape Festival. Mm-hmm. And, of course, the old bike track car park next to the UTAS Stadium that often was used for parking has currently got contractors who are doing the rebuild of UTAS Stadium.
0: Oh, they're hogging it all, are they?
2: So that does restrict our access. And, of course, it's a normal Saturday morning and Saturday afternoon in the city, which means all the street meters are running till 4 p.m.
0: Yes.
2: So Rotary has said, in conjunction with Glebe Farm and Councillor Joe Pentridge, a colleague of mine at council, who allowed us to come on for the Foo Fighters and park cars on his land right next door, just across the river from UTAS Stadium. So we're back there again from 10 a.m. on Saturday. The Rotary Club of South Launceston will be there. $5 per car. You can park there all day and they will enable you to just then park. You can walk into the city if you want to go to the Harvest Market if you come early. If you're coming right on game day, game time at 1:15, it's a 5 to 10 minute walk before you're sitting in your seat at the UTAS Stadium.
0: So $5 isn't too bad for all day as well.
1: It is fantastic, yeah.
2: Beautiful. It is dirt cheap. And look, I do think, and a good thing is, being Rotary, you know, it's all going to go to local charities.
0: Yeah.
2: The South Launceston Rotary Club have supported people like Shekiah House and also the Salvos, but they also do some international stuff as well. So, no margin to be made. It is just all going on to the local community.
1: Just to re-clarify, and in case we missed it, where is the entrance to this car park? So there's no confusion.
2: That's a very good point. So you enter off Boland Street. So for those of you who know Launceston and Young's Veggie Shed, he's right on the roundabout. Just past that, if you're coming from the city, you turn to your left and you go down what is known as Glebe Farm Road, surprisingly enough, leads you through. So you go past the Young's Veggie Shed, through the flood wall, and then you're onto the Glebe Farm. And the gates will be open. They are normally locked, but they will be open for this event for Saturday. And there will be signposts right out on Boland Street. And we do ask that people don't park in the car park of the businesses who are operating per normal, such as Young's Veggie Shed, the Kmart and various others. So it is a really important thing. As you say, $5 is not much, and it means that it's you're not interrupting everyone else's business as well.
1: Now, will there be card facilities available? Is it cash only?
2: No, look, cash was probably preferred because you can hand $5 out and just keep going through.
1: Yep.
2: But if you haven't got that, have card taking facilities as well.
1: Fantastic.
2: Last time for Foo Fighters, about 90% came with the cash, which was outstanding.
1: Oh, that's really good.
2: Yes, much better than we expected.
1: Yeah.
0: And Alan, when you say card system, it's not birthday card. It's obviously a card with money on it. Is that
2: right? Yeah, we have a square, so we'll take your money with the square like we normally do.
1: Perfect. Now, outside of that, do we have any other options to work with parking? Say that does fill up because it is a big weekend.
2: Is a big weekend. And I have spoken to the operators of the Gasworks car park, which is the new multi-storey opposite the Albert Hall. Mm-hmm. They will be open as per normal from 6 a.m. till 9 p.m. is their normal hours.
0: Okay.
2: But they will extend the hours to midnight on both Friday, Saturday and possibly Sunday as well.
1: Yep.
2: So $10 is all day parking in that particular area.
1: Yeah.
2: And so for people who want to do that, that is one option. And of course, the other thing to remember is the Harvest Market is on, therefore that car park will be closed as well.
1: So much happening.
2: Yeah, so there's so much happening. And then, of course, to follow all of the festival, the council has put on the Roam, which is for people to walk back from Inveresk into the city to enjoy the nightlife, where they've got lots of music, fire pots and food and drink set up as they walk from from Inveresk down Tamer Street into Cameron Street, George Street, the Quadrant Mall, St John Street. So for those who are out for a big weekend, it should be a great weekend on Saturday.
1: This is Roam as in R-O-A-M.
2: R-O-A-M.
0: Roaming around the streets of Launceston.
2: That's exactly right.
1: That's fantastic. Yes. The one thing we would say is obviously be very, very careful on the weekend. Allow time for traffic. Mm. Allow time for parking. Do not get frustrated because it's a domino effect and we all get frustrated.
0: Now, Alan,
2: just on that, I do have a great thing to say.
0: Yeah.
2: When you exit from Boland Street, mm-hmm. you don't have to go back past the AFL ground. So it does mean you can get away through the streets of Penquite Road and that sort of thing to the city.
0: Yep.
2: So if you're coming from Burnie or from Hobart, head to park at the Glebe Farm because then you can get away and you won't get caught up in all that happens
0: Alan,
2: in Invermay.
0: I feel That's like it. This is a little tidbit. That's a very, like, it sounds very secretive just then. Like it was a...
2: like it was That's a, experience.
0: Yeah, that was a good little hint for everyone. Alan, thank you very much for updating us. It's going to be an exciting weekend for Launceston. So much going on. If you are getting out that way, we should always say drive carefully as well because we want you to end up in the park end up enjoying your time out there. Alan Harris, thank you very much for joining us.
2: Thanks
0: today,
2: very
0: mate.
2: Much, guys, for having me.
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10: Morning, I'm Ebony Ablett. New proposed legislation from the Greens to outlaw conversion practices in Tasmania is gaining support within the political sphere and the community. The bill to be presented to Parliament would criminalise conversion practices that are directly directed at children, cause injury or take someone interstate. The party saying it's a matter of life and death for some people. Labor has welcomed the bill. The Premier says he welcomes the legislation, but is open to his party members asking for a conscience vote. Here's what Equality Tasmania's Rodney Croom had to say.
11: Practices are still occurring. They're still as cruel as ever, and they're still as futile and as damaging as ever. That's why we need to prevent them as quickly as we can.
10: The Federal Health Minister has praised Richard Scollier's contribution to cancer research as Federal Parliament paid tribute to the former Australian of the Year. The Launceston Board melanoma pathologist passed away last month at the age of 59. Mark Butler says his work cannot be overstated.
12: Richard was universally recognised as the world's leading melanoma pathologist and the highest ever published scientist in this area on the planet.
10: He will be farewelled at a state funeral at the Sydney Opera House later this month. Meanwhile, all Tasmanian infants from 6 weeks up until the age of 2 were being offered free vaccination against meningococcal B. The disease is a rare but serious illness that can quickly become life-threatening. Symptoms can include rash, severe headache, confusion, fever and muscle pain. But babies and infants may not have these symptoms, but be unsettled or drowsy, floppy and not feeding. Parents will be able to access free vaccinations from eligible GPs and council clinics for the next 2 years, the commitment funded in the most recent state budget. And in local sports news, the Tasmania Jewels will play 5 of their 11 home games in their inaugural season at the revamped Silverdome here in Launceston. The first game will be held on the 31st of October, the Jack Jumpers hosting the Sydney Kings at the Silverdome the day prior. The team's intent is to see games played in Launceston and possibly the northwest long term to ensure everyone has access to the team.
3: Keep your home at the ideal temperature all year round with heating and cooling solutions from the friendly team at CNW Electrical. 40 Lindsay Street, Invermay. Chile National News Now.
13: Morning, I'm Jackie Lim. Federal Parliament is set to debate sweeping new gambling ad restrictions today. Under the proposed laws, TV gambling ads would be capped at 3 an hour during the day, banned on radio during school pickup times, and completely removed from sports broadcasts. Independent Senator David Pocock tells the ABC it's a chance to break the long-standing link between sport and gambling.
14: We now know that 3/4 of Australian children think that gambling is just a normal part of enjoying sport. We should be enjoying sport for what it is.
13: A US Navy crew member's missing after a military helicopter came down in the Arabian Sea. 3 others were injured when the Seahawk chopper made an emergency landing. Authorities say there's no sign of hostility, with search teams now working to locate the missing crew member. And the days of PlayStation games being released on disc are numbered. Sony says games will still be available to purchase in stores, but they're moving all products to a digital code. The switchover comes into play from 2028.
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15: In sport, the Lions face the Cats in tonight's AFL Grand Final rematch at Cadinia Park. Geelong regains Bailey Smith and Tom Stewart, with Brisbane unchanged following a dominant win over Sydney. And Lions ruck Darcy Ford expects the Claws to come out at the Cattery.
16: We've had a great few hit-outs with them the last couple of years. Obviously the Grand Final last year, always very, very close games, so looking forward to it.
15: Meantime, Nathan Buckley will be back in the Geelong coach's box tonight after a first interview with the Tasmania Devils. Buckley is reportedly the first candidate to formally sit down with the Tassie club as they screen potential coaches ahead of their entry to the AFL in 2028. Ken Hinckley and John Longmire are also on the interview list. And in the World Cup, England's come from behind to beat the Democratic Republic of the Congo 2-1 in Atlanta. That's the latest in news and sport. I'm Brett Aylin.
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17: Poplars Bridge Road has become bumper-to-bumper inbound on approach to Elphin Road in Newstead. Expect to find yourself some traffic on West Tamar Road inbound once you're over the other side of the bridge. Wellington Street is very heavy inbound from Bell Street to Wilmot Street in South Lonnie. Pancreatic cancer numbers are outrageous and they need to change. Give hope, fund medical research and donate at daretohope.com.au today. I'm Cam. More traffic soon on Chile, your home of the hottest hits.
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1: Your Launceston weather forecast for today. Currently sitting at 10 degrees with a top of 13 on the way. Very high chance of Wayne. Wayne.
0: Wayne, you coming in, brother?
1: Damn it.
0: Make
1: rain.
0: It Wayne.
1: 40-kilometre winds coming through as well. Friday with thunderstorms clearing, top of 14, and Saturday mostly sunny, top of 12.
0: Top of 12, wind with Wayne increasing as well, with snow falling above 1,200 metres. Chance of a thunderstorm near the coast later tonight. There's a bunch of weather warnings as well with a flood watch in northern Tasmania, minor flood warning North Esk River, and initial minor flood warning South Esk River. Tomorrow, for Scottsdale, top of 13, thunderstorms clearing with a mostly sunny top of 11 Saturday, sitting at 10 degrees right now.
1: And 12 degrees in St Helens with wind and rain increasing. Very high chance of rain becoming less likely in the morning. Oh, my Lord. Winds reaching up to 35 Ks. Friday, thunderstorms clearing, top of 15, and Saturday, mostly sunny, top of 12.
19: 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From the revolutionary Heels hoist to breaking the sound barrier and inventing ultrasound and boldly asking the question, why dial-up and weaken Wi-Fi? Now, prepare yourselves for the greatest discovery of all. It's Nick and Marcus for breakfast on Chili.
0: Quarter past eight. You do have Nick and Marcus for your Friday Eve. Now, there are two songs going head-to-head on the Instagram story. Make your vote right now. What I want to do, though, is I want to get you those freebies that are out on the streets of Lonnie. We got J-Half somewhere out there. We'll find out on the way next. Chili, good morning.

0: Good morning, Nick and Margus. It's Chilli Breakfast for Thursday, where there's freebies out on the streets and there's one gal to give them away. Her name, it's J-Haz, of course.
1: Oh. Hey now, we're Jackie with the freebies. Tell me, cruising, got some free stuff and some crisp bread.

0: Bring her on in. Jay Haas, good morning.
1: Good morning. How's it going, guys?
2: Oh, so good.
0: Pretty good. Marcus is, like, entrapped by the soccer at the moment. It's up on the big screen. He's locked eyes
2: it
0: with
2: is it. It's a world game. But I'm more focused on what's going on in Launceston, especially when it comes to coffee.
0: Yes. Where are you, Haas?
1: Well, I've actually just gotten myself a coffee. I'm here at Espresso 101. I've got Sarah here with me.
2: Sarah,
1: how are you doing this morning? Really well, thank you.
0: Sarah, thanks for joining the show this morning from Espresso 101. Are you one of the baristas there?
1: I am.
0: Very nice. Now, what?
1: Probably the best one here.
2: Oh,
0: hey, I don't mind that. Shooting straight from
2: them's
0: the hip.
2: Them's fighting words.
0: But we like to hear from the best of the best, you know, because that's what we want. Now, Sarah, what makes Espresso 101 so amazing?
1: Just great coffee. And we've got really good customers.
2: Really good customers.
1: Coming back.
0: How quick can you make a coffee? That's another big thing.
1: We've got a customer right here.
0: Get them on the line. Get them on the phone. I want to hear from them. Who is it?
1: Oh, he's shy. He doesn't want to have a chat.
2: Shy? That's a funny name. So what makes you, what's your specialty? Do you have something that is sort of a point of difference at the cafe? Do you do a special brew? Do you have a particular type of latte art? Tell us, walk us through it.
1: Yes. We spray coffee.
0: Yeah.
1: That's good.
0: Yeah.
1: Artwork sometimes hit and miss.
0: Don't mind.
1: Coffee always tastes great.
0: You can get away with a lot now. Now, Sarah, voting is on at the moment at chillyfm.com.au. Espresso 101, of course, one of the five to make it through to the finals. Why should people vote Espresso 101?
1: Because if they don't, I won't let them out the door.
0: Hey, that's a good one.
2: Wow. It's a hostage situation. It's Espresso 101.
0: Go. And we've got jail bars waiting outside. Sarah, thank you very much for joining us. Don't forget, chillyfm.com.au. 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Try it out for yourself. And we'll have to try it out for ourselves, Marcus.
2: Yeah, we will.
0: Now, Jackie. Yep,
1: I've tried it out for myself this morning. Very, very good. Make sure to come and check it out here.
2: You sound like you've got the coffee jitters there, Jay Haas.
0: Or are you excited about your freebies?
1: I'm fine, guys.
2: Do you like coffee? I like coffee. You like coffee? Let's have coffee.
0: What freebies you got, Haas?
1: Yes, of course. I've got those freebies. I've got some Crips Master Loaf, some Red Bull, some ice cream, some Macca's vouchers as well. So get on down here.
0: Whoa.
2: Macca's and coffee?
0: That's brutally awesome.
1: And grab a coffee while you're here. Exactly.
0: Yes, Haas, one last time. Where you at with the brew?
1: We're out here at Espresso 101.
0: Thanks, Haas. Catch you, brother.
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0: Teddy Swims, Mr. Know-It-All, here on Chilli Breakfast. 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Right now, though, Marcus, we've got to wrap up for another day and get
1: we
0: on out.
1: We do, Nico.
0: So let's do it.
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1: The Spicy, Spicy Single, all thanks to Launceston Floor World, where Nick and I pit two songs head-to-head. We battle it out. He picks

0: One, I pick one, and the winner of that gets played at the end of the show. It goes up on the Chili Instagram, and while you're up there, give us a follow, give us a like, and then vote for the song on the poll. It's really, really easy.
1: Can you go like all of our posts as well? That would be nice as well.
0: And share them with your friends.
1: Yeah, share every
0: couple
1: post.
0: Of comments and say how handsome we are.
1: And start like fan accounts as well.
0: Yeah.
1: Start a bunch of fan accounts.
0: Because I would really like to give myself a blue tick on Instagram, but I can't justify it yet. So I need some really, really spammy looking fan accounts out there.
1: I want that golden tick. golden ticket.
0: That's it.
1: Now, what have you picked today?
0: I've gone with Hathaway's 1993 Bang. What is love? What is love? Baby, don't hurt me. Don't hurt me no more. What is love? From one of my favourite 90s comedies of all time, Night at the Roxbury.
1: Can I just say, I freaked out for a second because I thought, wait, it's like a duet version. It was you singing along with it.
0: Oh, yeah. Sorry.
1: No, it sounded good. You should do that through the whole song.
0: Yeah, we'll.
1: I'll be singing along to this one. Bob the Builder, Mumbo number 5, if you pick it.
0: Bob the Builder. As fun and novelty as that is, Nick, it scares me that I think that one's going to win. Just because of, I just know what our people are like.
1: Well, we got to check the votes. Let's check the polls where they're at.
0: There's just something so silly about that song people are going to pick it.
1: Oh, the votes are in.
0: Oh, I'm terrified. Come on, Hathaway. No.
1: Yes!
0: You're so predictable.
1: This one goes out to all the tradies out there. Okay, and all the hard workers. Let's go.

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0: 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You're part of it.
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14: Morning, I'm Ebony Applett. The Premier will fly to Japan in the coming days for a meeting with the international owner of Bogue's Brewery. Kieran owns Line Australia, the owner of the James Bogue brand here in Tasmania. The Premier says he's seeking to secure assurance about the support for the 42 workers impacted by the closure and the northern economy. It comes as Lion yesterday reaffirmed it will close down production on November the 6th. Locals are expected to have the chance to directly speak with Firmus in the coming weeks. The company is citing its intention to expand community engagement and host multiple sessions in the coming weeks. It comes after significant community concerns about the impact of the AI data centre slated for the Bell Bay area, one also currently being built at St Leonard's. Locals are being encouraged to review the development application for the site of the old pulp mill on the Georgetown Council website. It's open for comment until the 14th of this month. Tasmania's Racing Integrity Commissioner has issued 8 industry standards designed to support the integrity in our racing industry. Issued in accordance with the Racing Regulation and Integrity Act, they cover education framework, fit and proper people, conflict of interests, complaints handling, document and data management, investigations and disciplinary action, prohibited substances and wellbeing and safeguarding. Commissioner Sean Carroll says the standards, which are effective immediately, set a new benchmark for the local industry. And Launceston's newest festival is truly embracing the winter theme this weekend. Setup is well underway at the Inveresk precinct for the Island Escape Festival. Organiser James Harding says there's plenty to do, even with wet weather across the city.
15: We're going to have fire pits placed around as well, so massive fire pits, lots of heaters, lots of undercover shelter. So it's a beautiful spot to host it, and we're really leaning into that Tassie winter vibe.
14: Along with the Hawthorn game on Saturday, around 20,000 people are expected to visit this weekend, bringing a welcome boost to the local economy. Your look at the day's national news and your sport check are both coming up next.
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16: Morning, I'm Jackie Lim. More alarm bells for the major parties, with One Nation's primary vote overtaking both Labor and the Coalition in Victoria. Member of the new Community Strong Party, Independent MP Allegra Spender, telling Nine, Aussies are getting sick of the infighting.
17: You know, I think what people really want is actually people to focus less on each other, less on the politics, less on the sort of having a go at each other, more on the problems that people are facing.
16: Aussies have handed over a staggering $329 billion in tax over the past financial year. New ATO figures show that works out to around $25,000 per worker. Australia is providing humanitarian aid to Venezuela after 2 powerful earthquakes last week. The scale of the disaster is becoming clearer, with NASA satellite imagery showing widespread destruction. Preliminary analysis suggests tens of thousands of buildings have been destroyed. And 2 people are in police custody after climbing to the highest point of New York's Empire State Building. They unfurled a banner in what appears to have been both a protest and a marriage proposal.
13: 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Chile, your sport now.
18: In sport, Bailey Smith returns for Geelong in tonight's AFL Grand Final rematch against Brisbane at Cadinia Park. The Cats midfielder is averaging more than 32 disposals, crediting his form to being level-headed.
19: I'm a lot less emotional than I think last year. The whole year was a chip on my shoulder. I think a lot of that came out of anger, weirdly, after the year I had.
18: On 7 there. A dominant showing from Daria Kasatkina at Wimbledon overnight, the Aussie charging through to the third round in 3 sets, dropping the first in a tiebreaker. The win sets up a clash with 14th seed Naomi Osaka. And in the World Cup, England's knocked out the Democratic Republic of the Congo with a 2-1 win in Atlanta this morning, while Belgium's just defeated Senegal 3-2. Up next, it's the USA against Bosnia and Herzegovina, with that game kicking off in around an hour. That's the latest in news and sport. I'm Britt Aylin.
13: You said just one more song, so we gave you 19 extra. It's 20 songs in a row on Chile.